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0: Olivia Dean, Man I Need. It's Power FM, mate, and hanging out with you today until 1. And we're going to be talking about the World Cup because we've got the final settled now after Argentina defeated England in its latest World Cup heartbreak. They scored 2 goals in the death to win 2-1 in the semi-finals in Atlanta. So it was a tense and fractious first half. Anthony Gordon, he opened the scoring for England, and then Argentina in the 85th minute, they scored again with Enzo Fernandez, and then Lautaro Martinez scored in the 92nd minute. And it was just typical heartbreak for England that lose in the World Cup semi-finals once again. But this now means that the World Cup final will be Spain versus Argentina and should be a very, very thrilling match. But coming up, we got Green Day, When I Come Around. 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

0: 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Hey you, it's younger you. I know you be. We got the John Butler Trio Zebra coming up. Homewrecker from Samba. All this and so much more. 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
10: Hi there, I'm Robert Clennon. Tech expert Trevor Long says a cyber attack targeting 21 medical clinics attached to Partnered Health is one of the worst he's seen.
11: In terms of the kind of information, there's a likelihood that malicious actors actually know what diseases you have, what medicines you've been treated with, and what clinics you've been referred to.
10: The US has fired more missiles and drones at Iran as the ceasefire disappears in the rearview mirror. Washington says it's targeting military infrastructure being used by Iran to attack ships in the crucial Strait of Hormuz, while Iran is going after American military bases across the Middle East. Aussie researchers are trialling new physio techniques that could help ease migraines. Researchers at the University of Queensland are recruiting people who are interested in taking part in that study. Well, the opposition leader's dismissing as a motherhood statement the Prime Minister's announcement of an Office of AI. Angus Taylor telling Nine, it's all talk, but not much detail.
12: All he's done in practical terms is create an office in an office, more bureaucracy, an office inside his own office to deal with these things. And all he's put out is motherhood statements. There are so many questions that haven't been answered.
10: And a new survey has found Aussies are cutting back on more than just luxuries, with more than one in five skipping healthcare and other essentials simply to pay for their power.
13: Quality duplexes from $629,000. 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
10: English soccer fans are pondering what might have been after this morning's 2-1 semi-final defeat at the World Cup. Former England player Paul Merson's told Sky Sports they were too defensive after taking an early lead.
14: When we start putting defenders on, they're putting forwards on, then we're just going to sit back. Too many quality players in the Argentinian team for them not to make a chance before the end.
10: And in AFL, the Cats are hoping to get their first win since round 14 when they take on St Kilda at Cadinia Park tonight.
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7: mostly cloudy conditions and showers expected for your Thursday. In the Southern Highlands, we are reaching tops of 11 degrees. 16 is the max temp for the Shoalhaven.
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Miley Cyrus, Younger You. We're playing the best music on Power FM. And coming up, we got Alex Warren. You can hear that in just a few minutes' time. And now we're going to get back into the music with the John Butler Trio. It's Zebra on Power FM.

0: That's Bananarama Venus here on Power FM, and that's a song that I used to hear on one of Mum's CDs that we used to have in the car, and I never realised that it was a cover song, and there's actually a lot of songs that you never really realise are covers of famous songs. So, you know, there's Whitney Houston, I Will Always Love You, and then there's also Tainted Love, which also is a cover, and that one there, Venus, is a cover of a 1969 song by the Dutch rock band Shocking Blue. And it's very interesting to hear the differences between them, but they do sound very similar. But coming up, we got Fight Song. It's Power FM.
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0: 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And today, there's another What the Beep Do They Say, thanks to ACTU AGL, and it's worth $100 tomorrow.
1: 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Whoa. 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
22: Hello, I'm Rob McLennan. Monday's World Cup final will be fought out between Argentina and Spain after England fell at the last hurdle in this morning's semi-final. I'll have more about that in sport in just a moment. Airlines say protests at major airports today will not interfere with flight schedules. Ground workers employed by one contractor say their safety is being put at risk. The company picking up 400 safety notes.

0: notices in a month. Opposition leader Angus Taylor is refusing to discipline one of his senators after she retweeted false claims. Jacinta Price reposted the allegation that Labor is importing Indian migrants to take advantage of their votes. Taylor claims retweets are not endorsements. Iran says it has no plans to negotiate as the US continues its bombing onslaught. Both sides say they are only hitting military targets. CNN's Kevin Liptak says Iran still has ways to exert leverage over the Strait of Hormuz.
1: Iran only has to fire a few drones at these commercial vessels. They don't really have to cause that much damage, and they don't have to sink them in order to completely close the waterway because it spooks the vessel's captains.
0: 30 people remain in hospital following a fire at a music venue in Thailand as the death toll rises to 32. 15 people remain in intensive care after this week's blaze, which is thought to have been sparked by an electrical fault.
2: Quality duplexes from $629,000. Cavalier Homes, your Shoalhaven duplex specialist.
0: Aussie swimmer Sam Short says he's looking to beat Ian Thorpe's 400-metre record at next week's Commonwealth Games in Glasgow. The former gold medalist says Thorpe's long-held record will definitely be in his sights.
3: If I rewatch my races anyway, the line's right there, so it's like I'm kind of visualising him being right there before I was even born.
0: Argentina's advanced to the World Cup final with a 2-1 win over England in this morning's semi-final. And in NRL tonight, it's the Panthers versus the Broncos, and seven changes for the Cats for their AFL clash with the Saints.
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2: The Lane Cafe, Nowra. 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Power of the weather.
5: Mostly cloudy conditions and showers expected for your Thursday. In the Southern Highlands, we are reaching tops of 11 degrees. 16 is the max temp for the Shoalhaven.
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Sacrifice, that's coming up in just a few minutes' time. Also be having a chat about One Republic and one of their songs that they made for Top Gun. More on that very soon, but now we got Arrested Development, Mr. Wendell, Power FM.

0: right.
1: 8:17, It's All Right on Power FM. And heading your way in the next year, we got One Republic. I ain't worried. You can catch that in just a few minutes' time. And I was doing some more deep diving into the origins of that song, and it's actually really interesting.
2: And I get a call from a buddy of mine, Randy, at Paramount Pictures. He calls me and says, like, I'm having a problem with Top Gun. What? He goes, we got this scene. It's the beach scene. It's a three-minute scene. It's a full song. We've tried 30 songs in this scene, literally 3-0, and none of them, Tom's not happy with any of them. Will you jump on a Zoom with Tom Cruise? And what I'm hearing is a little bit of Beach Boys. I'm hearing like Beach Boy kind of feel-good harmonies and vocals. I'm thinking I'm going to sing in a higher register because that's Brian Wilson. And I wanted to have an indie vibe, like an indie band, alternative band, not like necessarily our typical One Republic sound.
1: Well, when you hear I Ain't Worried in the next few minutes, see if you can notice if it does sound a bit Beach Boys. But that's coming up in just a few, only on Power FM.
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And after one, we have Sam Fender and Olivia Dean. 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
17: Hello, I'm Michaela Carr. The Science Minister has dismissed the Coalition's criticism of the PM's new Office of AI. The opposition leader Angus Taylor says the announcement was light on detail. But Tim Ayres has told Nine dissing the plan is just negative.
18: There's a big set of challenges and opportunities here for Australia. We've set up an Office of Artificial Intelligence to coordinate all of this right across government. And all poor old Angus Taylor can do is complain about public servants doing this work. It's just juvenile.
17: The Liberal Party is again looking at imposing gender quotas to deal with a perceived problem with

0: Female voters. Discussion papers circulating among members are warning the party faces a disconnect from the younger and multicultural communities, partly because of the gender imbalance. A man has been arrested in Sydney after a body was found at a home in Glenmore Park. Police believe the men are known to each other and there was an altercation at the property.
1: There appears to have been an altercation between the two parties there following a break and enter into the premises. The front door was forced. However, there's no further information at this stage around what actually occurred within the premises.
0: That's Superintendent Trent King. Iran is threatening to close other export channels as the battle over the Strait of Hormuz continues to worsen. And the number of Australians who failed drug tests at work is soaring, with amphetamines making up 6 out of every 10 positive showings.
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0: Argentina has set up a World Cup final against Spain, coming from behind to beat England 2-1 in this morning's semi. Former England midfielder Paul Merson has told Sky the result has left him flat.
3: Disappointing, you know, to be 1-0 up. We've not long left in a semi-final of the World Cup and sort of backfired. We went defensive, tried to do what it did against Mexico and Norway, and it hasn't worked.
0: And Carlton is hopeful that George Hewitt has recovered from a back complaint and will face Collingwood on Saturday night. That's the latest news and sport.
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5: A partly cloudy Thursday with a top of 17 degrees in the Shoalhaven. In the Highlands today, mostly sunny with a top of 13.
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0: FM. It's the best music with Sammy across your afternoon. Remember Shaggy?
1: Girl, you're my angel. You're my darling angel.
0: Well, a lot of people have probably thought that Shaggy has kind of disappeared, but he's back with some new stuff.
2: Me still betting on myself to this day and making records that I could just put myself into and say, okay, this will work. And really having your finger on the pulse of what's going on.
0: And new stuff will be released later on in 2026. Can't wait for that. But continuing the throwback era with this one from the Goo Goo Dolls, it's Slide on Power FM.

0: 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Now, it doesn't seem like all that long ago since Travis Kelce and Taylor Swift announced their engagement.
1: It's a very exciting moment for me in my professional career because I get to announce that Taylor Swift and Travis Kelce are engaged. Taylor Swift's engaged, and you can see it right there on her social media. She put it up in that post that they got engaged with the caption, "Your English teacher and your gym teacher are getting married."
0: And now they are. They're officially married, which is absolutely fantastic. Their sellout wedding at Madison Square Garden. I didn't think I'd ever say that. I got Taylor Swift on the way for you next.
2: I cried my eyes wide. Elizabeth Taylor, tell me for real.
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11: Hello, I'm Michaela Carr. Flights at Australian airports aren't being disrupted by protest action today from transport workers. The union claims workers' injuries have increased since Qantas outsourced supply chain work. Workers are picketing the airline's terminals in Sydney, Melbourne and Brisbane. A major cyber attack has hit an Aussie health provider. The information from dozens of partnered health centres has been compromised. It's unclear how many patients' names, dates of birth and addresses have been taken. Tech expert Trevor Long has told Nine it's one of the worst breaches he's seen.
12: In terms of the kind of information, there's a likelihood that malicious actors actually know what diseases you have, what medicines you've been treated with, and what clinics you've been referred to.
11: A US-Iranian woman has been freed by Tehran after being imprisoned since 2024. Dina Karari was accused of spying when she was arrested 18 months ago. She's now on her way back to the United States. Spotify is fighting back against AI music. The platform says it's tagging tracks which aren't genuine and has already identified 75 million imposters in the past 12 months. And a woman has had double trouble from a deadly eastern brown snake which bit her after being caught up in her bike chain. The reptile became entangled in her wheel while she was driving on a trail in northern New South Wales. Luckily, it didn't emit any venom.
13: Quality duplexes from $629,000. 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
11: Hello, I'm Michaela Carr. Flights at Australian airports aren't being disrupted by protest action today from transport workers. The union claims workers' injuries have increased since Qantas outsourced supply chain work. Workers are picketing the airline's terminals in Sydney, Melbourne and Brisbane. A major cyber attack has hit an Aussie health provider. The information from dozens of partnered health centres has been compromised. It's unclear how many patients' names, dates of birth and addresses have been taken. Tech expert Trevor Long has told Nine it's one of the worst breaches he's seen.
12: In terms of the kind of information, there's a likelihood that malicious actors actually know what diseases you have, what medicines you've been treated with, and what clinics you've been referred to.
11: A US-Iranian woman has been freed by Tehran after being imprisoned since 2024. Dina Karari was accused of spying when she was arrested 18 months ago. She's now on her way back to the United States. Spotify is fighting back against AI music. The platform says it's tagging tracks which aren't genuine and has already identified 75 million imposters in the past 12 months. And a woman has had double trouble from a deadly eastern brown snake which bit her after being caught up in her bike chain. The reptile became entangled in her wheel

0: While she was driving on a trail in northern New South Wales, luckily it didn't emit any venom.
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3: Having a look at your Friday weather, the chance of an overnight shower tomorrow, a top of 17 degrees expected in the Shoal Haven. In the Highlands tomorrow, a possible shower and a top of 13.
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0: 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It's the best music across your afternoon, taking you back to the year 2004. 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
1: Hello world, this is me, life should be.
0: Yeah, season 2 of The Saddle Club was in full swing on the ABC, and this song was huge in the charts. It's The Killers, Somebody Told Me, on Power FM. It's Sammy.

0: 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Will and Woody driving you home from 5 o'clock. Phone Alone was back yesterday, and could Amanda make them believe that there was two people in the car?
1: Okay, Jenny, what does Amanda look like?
2: 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She's got, what colour are your eyes? Green eyes. And she's got, she's fairer than I am.
3: 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There's two of you in the car.
2: You're wrong. I'm Amanda.
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0: 94.9 Power FM, the Shoalhaven and Highlands best music. Hello, you got Sammy this afternoon. Now, is this the question of the ages when it comes to sleeping? Is taking a 2-hour nap a sleep or a nap? That's what Stolzy and Izzy asked this morning.
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0: 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A 2 hour nap between 3 and 5 sounds absolutely lovely. 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
5: Hello, I'm Michaela Carr. A second case of bird flu has been confirmed in New South Wales. The petrel was found at Hawk's Nest on the state's mid-north coast. It comes a fortnight after another seabird was discovered there and tested positive to the H5 strain. The Australian National University asked a student to prove that family members had been killed in Gaza by providing a death certificate. During hearings in Melbourne, the Royal Commission on Anti-Semitism has heard that that was the uni's response when the student had asked for an extension to complete an assignment. BHP has posted record iron ore production numbers today as it prepares for a worker walkout this afternoon. More than 400 employees were down tools for 8 hours in Port Hedland over a pay deal.
6: We've got examples of our members working for BHP on a $150,000 annual package, working alongside someone doing the same job, turning the same screwdriver, fixing the same motor, on $80,000 difference.
5: That's Adam Woodage from the Electrical Trade Union. A health department clinic in the Northern Territory is being shut down because of mould. Staff working there say they need to clean their workspaces daily, including equipment used on patients. And Sam Neill's agent has confirmed that the actor died from pneumonia. The Kiwi actor passed away in Sydney on Monday at the age of 78. A private family memorial service will be held on his farm in New Zealand.
7: Quality duplexes from $629,000. 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
8: If you're travelling through the Southern Highlands, a good run on the Hume Motorway from Medway North all the way through to Campbelltown. Not too bad for southbounders heading towards Maroolan. In Penrose, there's road damage. That's closing Penrose Forest Way between the Hume Motorway and Penrose Forestry Road. Steady for the Princes Highway between Maroomadel and Minamara there and back. Congestion in Nowra Central for the Princes Highway both ways along the shops. 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
1: FM weather. Having a look at your Friday weather, the chance of an overnight shower. Tomorrow, a top of 17 degrees expected in the Shoalhaven. In the Highlands tomorrow, a possible shower and a top of 13.
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FM. It's the best music across your afternoon. Now, this is awesome because you asked for it. So now we get it twice a week. The NRL Rap Preamble is about to come your way with Panther Pete. Straight after Simple Minds. Right now, though, it's Benson Boone on your best music, Power FM.

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1: When the whistle blows and your weekend is over, that means it's time for Sammy's Afternoon NRL Rap.
0: Oh, Pete, lovely to have you back in the studio, mate. Two segments a week now.
2: Thankfully, somebody above you has finally listened. Only took 20 rounds. It is round 20. Seven rounds to go until finals after this. It all gets underway tonight. The Panthers and the Broncos. The Broncos, they've been diabolical. What are they running? 14th or something at the moment, I think,
0: yeah.
2: After being the reigning premiers. They're in all sorts. They get a lot of troops back.
3: Not a good look.
2: Not a good look for them. Look, the Sharks, after their massive win, will take on the Knights. The Bunnies, they're travelling down to Raider territory this weekend and hoping to come away with a victory there. Your Red V are travelling over to New Zealand.
3: The Dutch.
2: Yeah, and I don't think they can get the job done, buddy, because I know
3: really?
2: You've tipped them.
3: Oh, tough gig, tough gig.
2: Now, look, the all eyes for me will be on the Bulldogs and West Tigers to see how the Tigers come back after Benji come out and blasted the media through the week saying there is no rift with him and Luai.
3: On a serious topic, though, do you think that is going to affect how the game is played?
2: Oh, look, I think it's already affected how the West Tigers have been playing. I think a lot of them have been hearing some of that outside noise. Benji has come out, and I'm going to take him on face value here of what he has said, that, you know, they've always been in consultation with Luai as to what is going on and what they're expecting. They've told him he can go at the end of the year. He's now signed with Parramatta for next year, which is a good pickup for the Eels next season.
3: Definitely.
2: But, look, the West Tigers, they've got to get their game back in order and get back in the winner's circle, because if they lose this weekend, they're not going to play finals footy. That is their goal of the season.
3: Well, look, the silly season has begun, and I look forward to doing it all again on Monday afternoon in the NRL Wrap. Thanks,
2: all right,
3: mate.
2: I'm asking you for a pay rise twice a week. 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
1: If you're travelling through the Southern Highlands, a good run on the Hume Motorway northbound from Welby all the way through to Campbelltown. Busy but moving in Fitzroy Falls for Narra Road south towards Barangaroo Mountain. A bit of a build-up in Kangaroo Valley for Mossfell Road both ways approaching the Hampton Bridge. A bit of congestion for Mossfell Road travelling north just past the Kangaroo Valley Showground as well. And the Princess Highway motoring along nicely between Maroo Meadow and Finnamara there and back. Some usual traffic in Narra Central for the Princess Highway both ways approaching Callander Street. Get on board. 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

0: 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You've got Sammy the Savo. Hope you're having a good one. Coming up in your latest national news, Michaela talks about the protests happening with Qantas. I got my head out the sunroof. I'm blasting our favorite tunes. Then it's Nicky Yore on the way for you, along with the new one from Josh Fawaz. Like a prayer playing for you in under five on your best music station, Power FM.
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16: Hello, I'm Michaela Carr. The rising cost of living has led to Australian householders spending less. According to new figures from the Commonwealth Bank, consumer spending was down 0.3% in June. It says rising interest rates and fluctuating fuel costs are the reasons why Australians have tightened the belt. New South Wales authorities have confirmed a second case of bird flu in that state. The petrel was discovered at Hawk's Nest on the state's mid-north coast. Another seabird found in New South Wales tested positive to the H5 strain 2 weeks ago. A Melbourne teenager charged with terrorism-related offences has been released on bail. The 18-year-old has been in custody for 4 months after being accused of collecting extremist videos and bombs. Australians have tightened the belt. New South Wales authorities have confirmed

0: 30 will be screened for their testosterone level. The Defence Secretary has announced the move, saying it's aimed at helping American soldiers perform at their best. And a huge data centre in Sydney's northwest is becoming a reality. Macquarie Technology has bought land at Macquarie Park for $240 million. The site is to house a multi-billion dollar data centre.
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0: Argentina will face Spain in the final of the World Cup after downing England 2-1 this morning. England was the first to score, with Anthony Gordon finding the back of the net in the 55th minute. That was before a long-range goal from Enzo Fernandez, and Lautaro Martinez beat the keeper in stoppage time to seal Argentina's victory. In the AFL tonight, Geelong hosts St Kilda at Cardinia Park, while in the NRL, Penrith plays the Broncos at Panthers Stadium. That's the latest news and sport.
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2: The Princes Highway, that's moving well both ways between Maroo Meadow and Minamora there and back. No issues in Kangaroo Valley for Mossfell Road north towards Barangaroo Mountain. It's busy but moving in South Nowra for the Princes Highway southbound at the Central Avenue roundabout. Congestion through Nowra Central on the Princes Highway both ways along the shops. Steady in St George's Basin, Island Point Road to the Wool Road east into Vincentia. The census is coming this August. 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That's the latest traffic with Will and Woody for your drive home on Power FM.
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4: Having a look at your Friday weather, the chance of an overnight shower tomorrow, a top of 17 degrees expected in the Shoalhaven. In the Highlands tomorrow, a possible shower and a top of 13.
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0: Star FM. It's the best music across your afternoon with Sammy. Finally, Matchbox 20 announced that they will be coming down under in 2027. And he talks about what it's like to hear the music all the time.
1: Yeah, like all I hear is choices, you know, even the right choices, but I'm listening to the recording. I'm not, you know, but like every night and it goes in, like we're sharing that moment. Mm-hmm. So all of a sudden that song is new tonight.
0: As long as it sounds like something new when he's performing, that's how Rob Thomas gets by. And taking you to a throwback with Long Day on Power FM.

0: RFM. It's the best music across your afternoon. Hello, you got Sammy hanging out with you. Now, Samba, he has had hit after hit this year, and he's got more new stuff on the way. It's called My Body Isn't Ready. The question you have to ask yourself, though, is where it's going to land on the iHeart Countdown with Mikey on Saturday afternoon. I got it for you in under 7 on your best music station, Power FM.
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1: If you're travelling through the Southern Highlands, not too bad. In Medway for the Hume Motorway, north towards Campbelltown. Same story for southbounders, trucking towards Goulburn. The Princes Highway, that's good between Jasper's Brush and Minamara there and back. Not too bad north if you're trucking towards Illawarra. Usual congestion for the Princes Highway both ways between South Nowra at the Central Avenue roundabout and Bomaderry at Camberwarra Road both ways. Heavier in South Nowra for the Princes Highway southbound approaching the Central Avenue roundabout. 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

0: Star FM. It's the best music. My time to get out of here for your afternoon. But Will and Woody, I want to know what's coming up on the show. The Savo fellas.
1: On the show this afternoon, we are continuing to build the national DJ tour of the great DJ Will I Ain't. That is your new name, Will. You're still happy with that?
2: We're sticking with that. I'm not 100% condoning that. I like the sound of it.
1: All right.
2: I like the sound of it, okay, for sure. I just don't want to get a lawsuit from the Black Eyed Peas.
1: Well, no, that's all. That's a good point. I was going to...
2: That's worth thinking about.
1: That's definitely worth thinking about, no doubt about it.
2: I think Will I Am's quite litigious.
1: Is he? Well, there you go. So, look, maybe it's just DJ Will still. Anyway, we are still building the tour. So if you want DJ Will to go to your event or your celebration, head along to willandwoody.com, hit the win page, go and register or join us this afternoon. We've only locked in one. We've only locked in one, and that's Lisa's wellness retreat at a hotel for single women in their 40s, 50s and 60s. That's a great start. That's hot. If you want to get involved, see you this afternoon.
0: I'm pretty keen just to get to the wellness retreat. It's Power FM. Will and Woody drive you home in the next couple of minutes, and I'll see you tomorrow from 1 o'clock as I do it all again for your afternoon. Sammy.
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6: Hello, I'm Michaela Carr. There have now been 15 cases of bird flu in Australia. New South Wales has a second infection, with a petrel discovered at Hawke's Nest on the mid-north coast testing positive for the H5 strain. Police investigating an alleged childcare abuses say they've identified several potential victims in remote South Australia. Hamish Tate is accused of more than 300 offences in Sydney. Federal Police Detective Acting Inspector Emmanuel Sardoulias says they're still identifying victims.
7: The local contact point has received over 300 calls in relation to information that could be provided.
6: Prosecutors will go to the Victorian Supreme Court to appeal against the bailing of a teenager who's facing terrorism-related offences. The 18-year-old has been released today after being in custody for 4 months for allegedly collecting extremist videos and bomb-making manuals. The number of Australians who fail drug tests at work is soaring, with amphetamines making up 6 out of every 10 positive tests. A report by the Drug Detection Agency says the most at-risk industries include transport, construction and manufacturing. The PM will skip the Northern Territory's Garma Festival this year after vowing to never miss the Indigenous event. Anthony Albanese says he's taking leave instead, as he hasn't had a day off all year. And Pauline Hanson has been spotted poolside with billionaire Gina Rinehart at a luxury resort in Sicily. The One Nation leader is taking a break from her speaking tour in England.
8: Quality duplexes from $629,000. 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
6: Argentina has set up a World Cup final against Spain, coming from behind to beat England 2-1. Former England midfielder Paul Merson has told Sky the result has left him flat.
9: Disappointing to be 1-0 up with not long left in a semi-final of the World Cup, and sort of backfired. He went defensive, tried to do what he did against Mexico and Norway, and it hasn't worked.
6: In the AFL, Geelong takes on St Kilda tonight, while in the NRL, Penrith hosts Brisbane. That's the latest news and sport.
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10: The Prince's Highway motoring along nicely from Ulladulla through to Tomorong there and back. No issues in St George's Basin, Island Point Road and the Wall Road east and westbound. It's busy in Nowra Central for the Prince's Highway southbound approaching Callander Street. A good run in Bolong, Bolong Road east towards the coast at Shoalhaven Heads. No issues in Kangaroo Valley for Mossvale Road northbound from the Hampton Bridge through to Barangaroo Mountain. The census is coming this August. 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That's the latest traffic with Will and Woody for your drive home on Power FM.
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2: Having a look at your Friday weather, the chance of an overnight shower tomorrow, a top of 17 degrees expected in the Shoalhaven. In the Highlands tomorrow, a possible shower and a top of 13.

0: Hope everyone's having a wonderful drive home. It is Will and Woody. Will broadcasting from Corsica, a world away from you, Woods. But look, it's wonderful to be here. I'm a little bit concerned about some of the things that are on the run sheet, just casting an eye over it today. But
1: yeah,
0: you know, that's what happens when you're away. That's what happens. You know, let go of control.
1: That's it.
0: You know, just let a few things happen.
1: Yeah, there's no doubt about it. I mean, you've let slip the fact that I've organised or am organising a national DJ tour for you. My friend, there was no way I was getting that across the line if you were physically here with me. But with you gone, Will, this is all happening. There's a registration page. Get to willandwoody.com. Hit win. You can register now if you want DJ Will to go to your event or your celebration, because in a week and a half's time, Wilbur, we are going on a tour.
0: Is that right? Okay.
1: We're looking for like a tour bus kind of thing. I don't think we can afford. We can't afford planes. We are doing this on the skimp, my friend. We've only locked in one event at this point. It's Lisa's Singles Night. Women over the age of 40 who are doing a wellness day at a hotel, and they want to party. They want to get a bit warm later in the night. So you, my friend, will be DJing for the ladies.
0: Yeah, no. And I, as you can hear, I'm excited about that. As the opening gig back still, into DJing. That's huge for me.
1: Still haven't said thank you. I'm also working on a couple of mixes for you. I know you're busy over there on your family holiday.
0: Sorry, there's one thing that I'm in charge of. It's the music.
1: I was just wanting to slip that in there a little bit, but I've been in the booth for a while with Mark the Man, Daniel and Sexy D. We have been spitting some rhymes, my friend. You'll hear a little bit of it later, but I just feel like I went on your SoundCloud. Just real low tempo and, to be honest, a bit boring. So we've worked on some tracks for you. We're going to get those tracks out there and start building up just a little bit more momentum for DJ Will. But yeah, you'll hear them later in the show, Wilbur. Up next, though.
0: What are you talking about?
1: What do
0: you mean? You're not touching my SoundCloud.
1: We've made a new one, and that's the real DJ Will SoundCloud, my friend. Don't you worry. Don't you worry. It's already popping off. Will.
0: Yeah.
1: Yeah, yeah. Up next, though, away from the DJ and stuff, we'll talk about that later. Up next, I'll explain why up next, but I would love to talk to a witch. So,
0: What happens when I'm away? What? What are we doing?
1: I'll explain more up next. But
0: come on.
1: Are you a witch? Are you a witch doctor? I want to get around you. And I'll explain it more up next on Will and Woody.
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0: It's Will and Woody. I hope you're having a brilliant drive home, Woodrow.
1: So I want to talk to a witch, guys. Witch or witch doctor? I'm not sure what the difference is there between like a specifically just a witch or a witch doctor. But the reason why, Will, is because...
0: Witch doctor's got more cred. I think you've been to uni if you're a witch doctor.
1: Feels like that, doesn't it? I imagine in the witch fraternity, it'd be a lot of, that's doctor witch to you, you know, kind of thing. Or if they if they receive mail or a scroll, it's like, no, it's not Ms. Witch, it's doctor witch.
0: Exactly. Yeah. I think so. There's a bit more cred. You know, you're probably taking the potion... you know, on a prescription basis, it's not a homemade number. It might be in a lab. Who knows?
1: No doubt. Now, Will, this does seem super random to open the show with effectively wanting to talk to witches, but...
0: No, it doesn't at all.
1: It's apparently this is huge online at the moment. The World Cup, the Soccer World Cup is going on at the moment, and all these witches are coming out of the woodwork and they're predicting certain things. They're putting vexes on certain players. One witch in
0: hexes, hexes on certain
1: parts. Oh, is it a hex?
0: It's a hex.
1: Sorry, I'm not.
0: Vex is just to be vexed is just to be confused.
1: Is that right? Okay. Well, no. Well, I'm vexed, but this one he hexes. So he's a Ghanaian witch doctor who is going viral because when England played Ghana, he filmed himself on YouTube doing a hex on. Harry Kane, who's the captain of England, and he basically said, Harry will not score in this game, right? And he did the whole thing, and then Harry didn't score in the game, and then he released the hex after, and then Harry scored in the next game. So people are saying that and going like, hooly dooly, like there's something going on here, like maybe this person actually is a witch. I mean, later on he also said that Argentina were not going to go very far in the World Cup. They're currently still in it and I believe playing in the final. So he's had a bit of a miss there. But it's just got me curious.
0: Great story.
1: It's a great story. And I love that. I mean, this guy, you should see the get up on this guy. The whole look is really phenomenal on this Ghanaian witch doctor. But it just got me interested. I was talking to the girls in the team and the girls were also, they didn't give a crap about soccer, but they were very interested in witches. So... I don't know how many witches exist. I don't know if witches have phones. But are you a witch or witch doctor? And I'm not here to criticize. I'm just here to ask you a couple of questions about witch life kind of thing.
0: Okay. Question for me.
1: Yeah.
0: I'm not sure if our EP Jo can hear this.
1: She can.
0: How'd this get in the show?
1: It was actually Joe's idea, so you are directly criticising her now.
2: That's outrageous, Woody.
1: What?
2: You pulled this off all yourself. You came in all excited and you said, which is a huge yes.
1: No, that is not true.
2: You wanted to do a whole arc on it next week.
1: No, I did not.
0: Witch tour.
1: The Will and Woody witch hunt does have a ring to it. Damn you, Joe. You're supposed to just wear that. You're supposed to protect me on air.
0: Woody witch.
1: You know it'd be good. You know it'd be good.
0: Let's take some calls.
1: Okay.
0: All right, done with.
1: Are you a witch? I just want to talk about witch life with you. Safe space. Maybe actually you could do like a live prediction or a hex with us on air and then we can follow up on how the hex went.
0: Okay.
1: And all of a sudden, I smell an arc. Daily witch update. Dear. Could be good.
0: All right, Will and Woody, we'll take your calls out.
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0: It was almost...
1: Yes, it is Will and Woody for your drive home. Woodrow, are you a witch? I think is what we're going with.
2: Yes. Dance, Will, dance.
0: Oh, not dancing.
2: Dance. Anyway, go on, what's your point?
1: Oh, it just sounds like a shit phone topic.
2: But
1: I was going to save it for the show notes. I was going to save it for the post
2: show notes. Yeah, save it. Or just save it for... But you were mid-sentence. You were going for it anyway, and then I played some beautiful music over you. Anyway, apparently this is going off on social media. Both you and me don't really frequent social media anymore. We're busy guys. We're busy dads. But apparently these witches online are really popping off, that are making certain predictions and putting hexes on certain players at the Soccer World Cup, which is going on at the moment. A Ghanaian witch doctor is really getting a lot of popularity. So I'm just curious about the whole witch world, Will. It's something I've never really entered into, but I am very excited to announce that I think for the first ever time on this radio show, we are now joined by a real-life witch by the name of Tabitha. Hello, Tabitha.
3: Hi, boys.
2: Tabitha, thanks so much for calling. Firstly, how did you become a witch?
3: I don't know. I think it's all started with the name 50 years ago. And as I've gotten older, I've done a few little spells, nothing too crazy.
2: Okay.
3: But I've got a really good one to freeze people out of your life, and another one to manifest someone to contact you and come into your life.
2: You are kidding me. Oh, my God.
3: No, I'm serious.
2: That's extraordinary, Tabitha. So when you say you've got the spell, so do you make a potion and someone has to drink it, or do you do like some sort of ceremony?
3: No, do you want to know what it is?
2: Bloody oath.
3: Okay, so if you want someone to get out of your life and leave you alone.
2: Yes.
3: You get a clover garlic.
2: Yes.
3: And you get a pin.
2: Yes.
3: And you write their name on the clover garlic.
2: Okay.
3: You put it into an ice block tray and fill it with water.
2: Yeah.
3: Pop it in the freezer, and once it's frozen, take it out, wrap it in tin foil.
2: Yeah.
3: And just say, I freeze whoever the name is out of my life. You put it in the very back of the freezer and you leave it there.
2: You leave it there forever.
3: Just leave it there forever until you move house. Or, you know, that you will see that they will disappear from your life. They will not contact you.
2: What happens? What if...
3: That's true.
0: And there you go.
2: What happens? Wait, hang on, Tabitha. What happens?
0: Oh, God. I didn't expect it to be... I mean, I knew it would be bad, but...
2: What happens if it defrosts? If you have a power shortage... And your little onion clove, sorry, your garlic clove with the name on it defrosts, will they come back into your life?
3: Well, it's still wrapped in foil.
2: Oh, that's the saving grace. That's the saving grace. Great. Okay. Could you put a hex on...
1: Why garlic? Why garlic?
3: Well, that's a bizarre question.
2: Yeah, Will.
3: I'm not sure, but that's just how it works.
2: It's just how it works. And who told you? Who told you? Who told you that that's the way?
0: Sorry. I thought that was quite a reasonable question.
3: My mum bought me a book of spells when I was about 13 years old.
0: Oh, there you go.
3: So that's one that I've never forgotten.
0: Oh, I love that one. Cool. Yeah. The little garlic ice blocks.
3: You think I'm a nut, don't you?
2: Not at all.
0: No.
2: I don't know. Not at all. I don't know how you're getting that impression. I don't know how you're getting that impression.
0: No one said the word nut.
2: Right. Do you make any predictions, Tabitha? Do you make predictions like these ones that are making predictions on the World Cup?
3: Look, I can have a go. Let me tell you, when my daughter was little and that there was a pregnant woman, she used to look in their belly button hole, even though you can't see anything, and in the belly button, and she'd be like, it's all pink or it's all blue. And she, every pregnancy around us at that time, she predicted correctly. So I'm happy to have a goal of predictions, but if you want a prediction, my daughter is the one.
2: Your daughter, she's got the gift.
0: All right, great.
2: She's got the gift.
0: We'll get her on next week, no doubt, maybe tomorrow.
3: She's right there with you.
0: Oh, good to know.
2: She's here. Don't worry about passing the phone. We've run out of time, unfortunately. I would. There's so many more questions. There's no doubt about that. But we don't need to talk to your daughter.
0: She's here with me, right?
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11: 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How

0: Yes, it is, Will and Woody. I hope you're having a wonderful drive home. Hey, Woods, I'd like to keep this as clean as possible, but I think they're very funny stories. We can bask in the awkwardness rather than the dirtiness of this. But have you walked in on your parents is what I want to know. I'm currently broadcasting from Corsica in France, a house over here in Europe with all of my partner's family. So both her parents are over here, both their partners, my brother-in-law, my sister-in-law. There's lots of kids running around. It's bound to happen at some stage. Yeah. And unfortunately, it happened to me and Sam.
1: Oh, no.
0: Yes.
1: Oh,
0: yes,
1: no.
0: Yes.
1: Well, it's bound to happen between you and Sam, you little rabbits over there. I know you enjoy your holidays. You let your hair down a little bit. And I'm for it, mate. I'm totally for it. Young love.
0: Thanks, man. Okay, so we just thought we had a bit of time and space, which was rare in the house. Anyway, the person to walk in on us was actually our daughter Max.
1: Oh, that's going to come up in years' time. The therapist will be bringing that one up, I reckon.
0: So she's 4 years old, which is just a really funny age to, because I think kind of like three and under, she'd be completely oblivious. Uh-huh. But she's kind of at the age where she's really picking up on your cues.
1: Yeah, sure.
0: So basically we hear the door handle turn and then, you know, it's quite amazing how fast you can move in those moments.
1: Yeah,
0: we kind of, Sam took off like a scalded cat.
1: Yeah.
0: And within half a second, she was standing 4 meters away from me in the bathroom. I was under the doona in the bed.
1: Sure, yeah.
0: And Max kind of walks in and she's like, She's like, wow, what are you guys up to? You know, just obviously naturally interested. And what I found really funny is that obviously Sam and I have, I don't know, it's a strange setup. I've never had this before where you both kind of got this weird sense of guilt that's going on. So we both just started to ask Max questions that we knew she would like. Just
1: what?
0: To kind of like smooth it over, just like distract her. So she walked in and we were immediately I was like, hey, darling, would you like something to eat? She was like, well, yes, I would. And then Sam was like, hey, Maxie, I was thinking we'd go to the beach later and I could buy you an ice cream. And she was like, yep, I'd love that. That'd be awesome. And so she was just kind of like really enjoying it. She's been watching a lot of Toy Story recently. Weird question. I said to her, this is all in the space. Like, it's like she's running like a press conference.
1: Yeah,
0: like
1: sure.
0: She's getting peppered. And then all of a sudden she was like, she's watching a lot of Toy Story recently. And I said to her, hey, Max, do you think the Buzz Lightyear can actually fly? Or is he just, and she was just like, oh. And so she, and then eventually she was like, guys, I'm just here to get my, hairbrush and you're both acting really weird and I'll see you later. And she left. And so she had no idea in that moment, but that's what I wanted to focus on a little bit, is because obviously if you walk in on your parents and they're sort of doing the greased horizontal tango, then yes, you're going to know that you've walked in on your parents. But I'd also love it if there are some moments where in hindsight you realize that you walked in on your parents. Because I don't think it's going to be until Max's sort of like 14 or 15 when she actually knows what sex is that she has a moment where she's like, that time I walked into the room in Corsica and mum was standing in the bathroom with a towel around her and dad was under the doona and they were asking me about Buzz Lightyear flying and whether I wanted an ice cream. That's what was going on. Because I think... It's impossible to know as a kid, but as an adult, anyone would have walked in and been like, you just feel it in the room immediately. You'd be like, oh my God, I'm so sorry. Clearly you're in the middle of something.
1: Well, also you just wouldn't walk in the room. Like if it's the middle of the day and the doors is closed, I'm not going to charge in there and say, hey, you're down for lunch? Like it's pretty obvious what's happening there. I remember, as a, I think I was definitely old enough to know what was going on. I reckon I was definitely over 10 when I walked in on my parents. But the bit that stays with me is that, so my dad's 6'4", over 100 kilos, and mum, you know, kind of like, you know, five foot nothing, you know, 60 kilos. Dad was, I want to keep this family friendly, but dad was on top. And that's always, that's always been like, of all, I just never imagined that would be the way that it would. And that was the bit for me that I can't get past that.
0: But there's a hindsight thing, because if you're 10 years old at the time, you're not thinking that.
1: No,
0: but
1: I was.
0: Many years later, you've clearly had the moment where you've been like, wow.
1: Yeah. 100%. 100%. Yeah.
0: Oh, that's just awful. Yeah. I'm sorry, brother.
1: That's okay. That's a lot. That's all right.
0: And you've gone back there. I can see it on your face. Yeah. You've gone to a different place, and it looks traumatic.
2: Yeah, I was reading this study the other day about, that's what I do in my spare time, read studies, about how it's really good for your body image to see your parents naked as a kid. And comfortable in their nude bodies in really strange positions. But I think that does cross a line, like seeing them actually do the deed.
1: Yeah, oh no, absolutely. You'd never deliberately do it. Or like,
2: no.
1: You know what I mean? Like, but like, yeah, walking. But yeah, the problem with the nudity thing though is that Remy now tries to get naked everywhere, because we are a very nude household. That. But that's enough about that. Yeah. Danielle, I'm sorry to take you back there, but your son walked in on you.
3: Yeah, so I feel sorry for you. It's going to come back and it's going to bite you. And you think you get away with it. Oh. He was four at the same time. Oh. But no, happened to be at a barbecue, meeting a lot of new people, some friends around. And my son decided to tell the group that one day he seen mummy kiss daddy's. I practically just went red faced and packed him up and looked at everyone, and we hightailed out of there. But yeah, that was the time he would have seen us, and we thought that we got away with, you know, he'd seen nothing, but he did. He did.
0: Oh, no.
3: It was the most embarrassing, awkward time. And now he's 22 and I still laugh about it.
0: Oh, God.
2: Really,
0: oh, that's a shocking thing to walk in on.
1: Of Josh, so this when you say this happened to you, do you mean you were the one who walked in, or you got walked in on?
4: No, I was the one that got. I was the one that walked in.
1: Oh, struth almighty. Yeah. Okay. Take us there, Josh. Take us there.
4: I'm about 10 or 11. So I was at the pool with all the boys, ride our push bike to the pool, finished at the pool, so we're riding home. We all came over to my joint, walked in our front door. And, like, literally my mates are, like, on my back walking through the front door, and you look to the right and that's where our lounge room is. And, yeah, mum and dad were in there having a bit of fun. And I could feel my face. I can still feel my face to this day.
0: Oh.
4: Red. Like, that's how red it gets.
1: Josh, you and all your mates saw that.
4: Yeah. Yeah. About five of my mates walked in and just seen it.
1: And what was it like? What was the relationship with those blokes like after that? Because I'm going to be honest with you, mate. If I'm your mate there, I'm bringing that up a fair bit.
4: Yeah. Got brought up a fair bit. Yeah, mate.
1: Truth almighty. Well,
0: do your parents know, Josh, that all your friends saw that?
4: Yeah, yep. Because, like, you couldn't miss us, and we couldn't obviously miss them. And, it was a bit of a surprise for everyone.
0: Were they completely starkers, Josh? Like, there's no hiding there. Like, they couldn't make any attempt to cover up what they were doing.
4: Completely starkers, no blanket, no nothing, just on the couch.
1: In the living room.
0: Who said the first thing? But what was said first?
4: It was just dead silence. I just remember being dead silence, and then... Yeah, I can't even remember what the boys said after the fact, but I was just that embarrassed. But,
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19: Hi, I'm Sally Pearson. Dragons centre Keely Brown has signed a contract extension, keeping the 23-year-old in the red V until the end of the 2028 NRLW season. Wallaroos duo Maya Stewart and Tia Hines have been named in the New South Wales Waratahs starting side for Saturday's Super Rugby Women's semi-final against the Western Force. The Queensland Reds take on Fiji in this weekend's other semi-final. And Adelaide Thunderbirds premiership star Matilda Garrett admits she was brought to tears after learning she'd made the Diamond squad for her first Commonwealth Games in Glasgow.
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0: It is Will and Woody. Hope you're having a wonderful drive home. Woods, I'm broadcasting from the other side of the world and you're taking advantage of this.
1: I'm having so much fun. I really, and the whole team's having a lot of fun just getting up to some hijinks behind your back, and there's nothing you can do about it. And the main thing we're working on is a huge national tour for you, my friend, DJing all around the country. We're going to give you guys the opportunity to get in touch with us after the quiz. So in about 10 minutes' time, you'll be able to call us and let us know about a celebration or an event that you would like Will to come and DJ at. But the other thing that we're working on, Will, outside of all the tour events and whatnot, is just increasing your popularity, starting to get some hype about DJ Will, you know, because let's be honest, you've been dormant for a while since you've had your kids and stuff, and it's just the DJ Will name is... It couldn't be lower right now. So we're just starting to just warm it up a little bit. And I couldn't help but notice that the other day you mentioned, it was pretty lame, but you mentioned that you'd made a comment on a DJ's mix on YouTube, I think.
0: Yep. Look, some people go home after they've had a few and they do online shopping. You know, some people watch Tiny Desk. I listen to DJ mixes and just send them compliments on SoundCloud.
1: Yeah, and you were telling the entire team that so DJ Possum, who you wrote a comment about,
0: DJ Possum.
1: And you were like a little schoolboy. You were like, oh, DJ Possum liked they liked my comment. They liked my comment.
0: They did.
1: And so as your DJ manager, I'm just listening to all of this, and I'm just like, okay, all right. I think I know what needs to happen here. And I know that you're too nervous and too shy to do this, but I think you need to start hanging out with other DJs and start, you know, just being seen with other DJs, and then the world will know that you're an up-and-comer. Do you know what I mean? Like, by association, you will look cool. So, look, I've done you a favour. I've done all the work here, and we've already written this message to DJ Possum from the Will and Woody account. And we've got a blue tick on our account, so this won't be buried in there like... weird messages like this. This will definitely appear for them in their private messages. And here is the message. I think you'd be pretty happy with it. I took a while coming up with this. I used Sexy D to try and like cool it up a little bit as well. He's young. He's cool. So here it is. this is the DJ Possum. Yo, Poss, it's Willie here.
0: No.
1: Couldn't help but notice that you liked my comment on your latest mad mix. That's tight, man. I scratch a bit of vinyl myself, so I was wondering if you want to maybe connect and even do a back-to-back sesh. You could come to mine because I have decks installed in my kitchen, so I'm able to cook food and sweet beats at the same time. Let me know your favourite snacks and I'll get it sorted. Hit me back. Peace.
0: I actually respect that person.
1: Yeah, and now they respect you. I'm gonna let you know if they write back. All right?
0: Did they write? No.
1: Not
0: have
1: yet.
0: They seen it? Tell me they haven't seen it.
1: We're sitting on red. We're sitting on red currently at the moment, but that's fine. Well, give them time. Give them time, man.
0: Oh,
1: they're probably doing that thing. No, mate. The Poss. You are going to be in the Poss very soon. They're going to see that. You're going to be mates with them. It's all good. And this is all part of me building you up a little bit for the national tour, which we're going to go to traffic and ads now. We got a quiz. And then after that, your chance, Australia, to nominate your event or your celebration for DJ Will to come and see you on his first ever national tour. Let's get the traffic quiz up next on Will and Woody.
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22: Hello, I'm Michaela Carr. The rising cost of living has led to Australian households spending less. According to new figures from the Commonwealth Bank, consumer spending was down 0.3% in June. It says rising interest rates and fluctuating fuel costs are the reasons why Australians have tightened the belt. Federal police have identified several victims of an accused Sydney childcare abuser in South Australia. Hamish Tate is accused of more than 300 offences in Sydney. Detective Acting Inspector Emmanuel Sardoulias says there are still 16 victims yet to be identified.
23: We hope that with your help in relation to these images today, we can reduce that figure even more.
22: A second case of bird flu has been confirmed in New South Wales. The petrel had been found at Hawk's Nest on the state's mid-north coast. It comes a fortnight after another seabird was found there and tested positive to the H5 strain. Police have charged a driver over an explosive multi-truck crash at a rest stop on the Hume Highway in New South Wales last month. Six semi-trailers were destroyed in the incident when two trucks collided and caught fire before that spread to four other trucks. A 28-year-old man is accused in South Wales. The petrol had been found at Hawk's Nest on the state's mid-north coast. It comes a fortnight after another seabird was found

0: He's taking leave instead.
1: Quality duplexes from $629,000. 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
0: England's World Cup coach says he knows he'll cop criticism after this morning's 2-1 semi-final loss to Argentina. Thomas Tuchel coming under pressure for some subs when England was 1-0 up. He says that's football.
2: It makes no sense to engage in that and lose my head. I'm responsible for them. I took them, so I take the criticism. That's just the way it is.
0: And Brisbane forward Cam Rayner is likely to line up against former AFL teammate Brandon Starcevic when the Lions take on West Coast on Saturday. That's the latest news and sport.
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4: Weather. Having a look at your Friday weather, the chance of an overnight shower tomorrow, a top of 17 degrees expected in the Shoalhaven. In the Highlands tomorrow, a possible shower and a top of 13.

0: righty, playing the quiz today, we have got Tara. Hello, Tara.
1: Yes.
0: Yes. Yes,
1: hello,
0: yes, yes.
1: That's me.
0: Hello, great. I was expecting a hello there, but yes works as well, Tara.
1: Well, you call my name, so I was like, yes.
0: Yep, true.
1: Yes,
0: true.
1: Yes, mister. Yes.
0: Yes is the answer. Yes is the money to cash. We want that cash. There's 30 seconds on the clock, Tara.
1: Okay.
0: We need 10 questions right. You can pass on any question. Have to take your first answer. Tara, are you ready to go?
1: I am.
0: All right, let's just crack straight in here, Tara. What is the capital city of Mexico?
1: San Paulo?
0: Sorry, Tara. There's no need in dragging it on.
2: It's Sao Paulo, which is
0: in
1: Brazil.
0: Yes. Yeah.
1: Oh, common, my goodness. Common, how doughy.
0: No, common mistake. Common mistake.
1: Really?
0: Yeah. Mexico City is the capital city of Mexico. Oh. Sorry, Tara, but hey.
1: No.
0: There's still some good news here because I don't know if you've heard this, Tara, but we have announced only a couple of days ago that my very good friend Will is having his first ever national tour as a DJ. Have you heard that, Tara?
1: Yeah, I heard it this afternoon.
0: Bloody oath. Bloody. And what are your thoughts on Will as a DJ? Is that something you definitely want to go and see?
1: Oh, yeah.
0: Oh, that didn't sound super convincing, but I tell you
2: really?
0: What, Will, there is a lot of demand.
2: She sounds pumped.
0: Tara, stay with us because right up next, we are allowing people once again to call us if they want to be a stepping stone on the national tour, if they want DJ Will to DJ their event. Get in touch with us right now. We are building some list, William, my friend. It's Will and Woody.
2: Oh, God.
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0: It is Will and Woody Woodrow. I'm broadcasting from Europe to come see my partner's family. And you're taking advantage of that. You're taking advantage of that by mocking a skill that I love.
1: I'm not mocking it. I'm supporting it, and I'm putting you back on that stage, baby. You, my friend, are going on a national DJ tour.
2: Will's national DJ tour.
1: Seriously, man, you keep accusing me of mocking you. I'm actually working my ass off back here in Australia, getting this tour off the ground. The team is working around the clock. Sexy D, digital producer, he's trying to get you out there visually, right? We're doing a lot of social media work. It's all happening back here. And just a small thanks would be appreciated.
0: I think, as I said to you before, I'll give you a thanks when you book me a decent gig.
1: We've already locked in one. We've got the...
0: Yeah, we're a women's wellness night for women over the age of 40. Yes, I know.
1: Unbelievable gig.
0: That a decent gig.
1: Unbelievable.
0: Lisa lost her job. She also lost her job that day, so that's why I said yes to that. But...
1: It was a
0: 3-year-old birthday parties, the bar mitzvahs, the 7-year-olds at the RSLs.
1: Yes.
0: The raffle night at a mixed netball club.
1: Yep.
0: You got to give me something decent, mate. As soon as you do that, I'll be like, Woods, thank you. You're nailing it.
1: We had a strip club. Someone at a strip, owner of a strip club wanted you to.
0: DJ a strip club.
1: They wanted you to DJ their Winter Wonderland night. I didn't realize they did themes. Anyway, mate, sure. You want me to lock in some more venues? Well, the phones are ringing off the hook. If you want Will to DJ at your event or your celebration, we're pretty sure the tour is going to kick off not next week, but the week after. It's all pretty fluid at the moment because nothing's locked in.
0: Feels like it.
1: I'm not that good at the locking in of events kind of thing. That stinks of a producer job.
0: Feels like a manager thing, doesn't it?
1: I focus more on the marketing and like trying to get, you know, the fact that you're a sexy man and you're in demand kind of thing. So the other side of this, Will, that I've been working on really, really hard, Sexy D was actually out past midnight last night because we went on your SoundCloud, which is where you put all your DJ mixes. And this is, I say this as a friend, that just wasn't grabbing me. Your mixes just weren't grabbing my attention and sort of sparking excitement for me. Sexy D, how do we put together these mixes?
3: Yeah, so, I mean, like, we just wanted an overall revamp. You know, your personal SoundCloud world before was a bit tired, a bit old. Yeah, yeah. So we've made a new one, DJ Will. Yep. And, we've just gone in the studio today, recorded some vocals for some tracks.
1: Yeah, yeah, yeah. So I know a lot of people...
0: What do you mean?
1: So people can go to on SoundCloud now, look up DJ Will. We've got a link on our social media.
3: Yeah, it's on the socials right now.
1: Great. Go to Instagram, Will and Woody. There's a link there. This is your new...
0: What music are you putting out there?
1: I'm glad you asked. Because a lot of people, before they lock you in for their events, are wondering, what does this guy actually sound like? Okay, and we are going to take your calls up next if you want to lock him in. Now, the phone lines are going to melt down because I am going to play a small snippet of a mix. This is you, my friend. This is the kind of music people can expect from DJ Will.

0: sunrise when it comes up. When the sun goes down and the moon comes up, I'm a wolf, baby. Oh!
1: David Guetta.
2: A little bit of shade at the end. David Guetta at the end. So look, that is the kind of party you can have at your event. 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The national tour is happening. The national tour is happening. If you want to hear that song again, by the way, go to his SoundCloud, DJ Will.
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0: It is Will and Woody. I hope you're having a brilliant drive home, Woods. I'm broadcasting from Corsica for the next couple of weeks. So you are absolutely taking advantage of that.
1: No, I'm not, mate. I am doing so much work for you. While you're over there.
0: You've messaged one of my favorite DJs.
1: Yes.
0: Cannibalized my SoundCloud. All of this.
1: Oh, we've just made a new one. We've revamped you. We're giving you a new look. We're giving you an X Factor. We're giving you a freshen up because you, my friend, are going on your first ever national tour. National DJ tour. And right now we are just building the events and celebrations that you are going to be stopping off at. We're going all over Australia, guys. So I don't care where you are. You want DJ Will to perform at your event. Get in touch with us. 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We fill them out every time we say this. 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Hit win. Then you can register your event. Anna, you want Will.
2: Yes, I do. Desperately, yeah. Please.
1: Okay, what's the event, Anna?
2: It's my husband's surprise 50th.
1: Love this. So you could have Will under a sheet or something?
2: I think definitely. I think a big grand reveal would be fantastic.
1: Yeah, chuck him under a tarp. So, like, how many people are you expecting?
0: Don't do tarps.
1: At the surprise 50th, Anna?
2: It's only going to be about 40 people.
1: That's right. He can do 40s. He can do any number. Honestly, I've seen Will DJ to three people before, and they had the time of their lives.
2: I'm sure everyone would love it.
1: Absolutely. There's no doubt about it. So maybe even, Will, I'm not sure if you're capable, but like...
0: I've never played to three before, by the way. Never less than 100.
1: that's a lie. So maybe even Will could like be DJing like a soft song and like build up to like a drop as your husband walks in the door.
2: Oh, my God, that would be incredible.
1: That'd be awesome. Okay,
2: that
1: Anna,
2: perfect.
1: Get along online, register your event. We might be coming to you. Wilbur, we move on to Mark here. Hi, Mark.
3: Hi.
1: How old are you, Mark?
3: I'm 10 years old.
1: Outstanding, mate. And you're after a DJ for your event? You want DJ Will for your event?
3: Yeah, after Will for my football presentation. We haven't won many games this year, so we want him to come DJ for us.
1: Lift your spirits a little bit, Mark.
3: Fun?
1: Lift your spirits a little bit. If you haven't had too many wins, let me tell you, it's going to be a big W to have DJ Will rocking out at your awards night, my friend.
3: Yeah!
1: Yeah. So, Mark,
0: we're not locked in yet, Mark. We're not locked in yet. You seemed very excited there, but not locked in yet.
1: That was a huge... Mark, what's your favourite song? Like, what kind of songs would you want DJ Will playing? He loves requests. So, most DJs love that when you walk up to them and just request a song.
3: I don't mind, to be honest.
1: You don't care? Any song?
3: Yeah.
1: What's your favourite song? What's your favourite song, Mark?
3: How do I say goodbye?
1: How do I say goodbye? I'm not sure what that song is. But I tell you who does know it. DJ Will. And it might be
0: good on you, Mark. Thanks so much, mate. Appreciate it. Very good. Good on you, Mark. Back to the footy club as well.
1: Two huge events there. Two huge events. We're talking sounds like an under 12s awards night for a football season. That sounds amazing. And a surprise party, Will.
0: Hi, Abby. Hi, Abby.
1: You also have an event that you would like Will to DJ at.
4: Yes, I do. So I run and have Create After Hours, which is Australia's first and only all-inclusive adult summer camp. And the event's not till October, but on the 13th of August, we are having a social night, and it would be awesome if you came and DJ'd there.
1: Sorry, just to backtrack tiny bit. You run a summer camp for adults.
4: Yes, all inclusive. Yes, it's called After Hours. So everything's included.
1: Is it? Sorry, Abby. I don't mean to take it that way. If it's not this way, but are we talking like a hedonistic kind of like swingers camp?
4: No, it's about reconnecting with your inner child, getting away from work, connecting and just being able to play again.
1: Awesome. I'm so sorry for taking it there. That was just...
4: It's okay. Everyone always does.
1: Yeah, no, fair enough. No, I'm very, very sorry about that.
0: Good on you, mate. No, Abby, that sounds like a really wholesome thing for adults to do. Sick, Woody. You're sick.
1: I'm not sick.
0: You're sick.
1: I'm not sick. And I think, Abby, I think you'll all be dancing like little kitties when DJ Will... is on the decks. What kind of setup are we talking? Like, are we saying we'd be in like a tent if it's a camp?
4: It's outdoors. The first night's Mad Scientist, then we've got a Halloween night, and then we've got Carnival, so you can choose which one.
1: Oh, I reckon Halloween night sounds like us. Dress him up. Will loves to dress up. He loves themed nights.
4: So yep.
1: That works. Thanks so much, Abby. Sorry again about that swingers question. Now, Wilbur, once again, phone lines are ringing off the hook.
0: I'm not coming home. I'm just not going to come home. And then I don't have to do the tour.
1: I will come and get you. I will extradite you. Because if I'm promising that you're going to be doing DJ gigs, like, we could be in legal trouble if you don't rock up. We could be in legal trouble.
0: Well, we haven't promised anything yet. There's no promise.
1: I cannot tell you how many promises I've made. How do you think I'm paying for this, mate? How do you think I'm paying for the tour? You're going to be wearing so many sponsors on your T-shirt, mate. You have no idea. It's been sold by more companies than it has. Anyway, if you would like Will to DJ at your event and you couldn't get through just then, go to willandwoody.com. Register your event, okay? And he could be coming to you. I don't care what your event is. He'll bloody be there. He will make it a night to remember.
0: Okay.
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0: Yes, it's Will and Woody. Hope you're having a wonderful, wonderful drive home. Now, just to give you guys some context, I'm broadcasting from the other side of the world, seeing my partner's family over in Europe, and my webcam has been turned off, so I can't actually see what Woody's doing, but he told me just before the song he was going to cover himself in something. Over to you, Woods. I've got nothing else. I'm just in anticipation. There's been a lot of laughter through the audio feed, but that's what is going on.
1: Nothing at all is going on, Will. I just wanted to tell you about a quick story which is in the news at the moment. TV reporter has been praised for showing incredible composure as a flying cockroach crawled on her during a live cross.
0: Yes.
1: And I just, I just wanted to prove to you, Will, I just wanted to, I just wanted to prove to you real quick that I can,
0: Can you, I can't see you. I can't see you.
1: They're everywhere.
0: Restart your camera, please.
1: I just wanted to prove to you that I can also keep my composure. While there are insects crawling all over my body, Will. Oh, get it away! So, yeah, that's all. What happens when they... Okay, so they're just... So not cockroaches, because... They're crickets. There's like 100 crickets. Get it! Is there any on me? They're everywhere. They're everywhere. I said get one. So anyway, I think we can all agree that I've proven that I can also stay composed with an insect on me. That's all.
0: I'm sure you can see that.
1: That's all I really had to say on the matter.
0: Great stuff. If you're having a great drive over, it's really
1: get it away. No, I'm done. We're done. No.
2: 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The three rules of comedy are repetition, repetition, and surprise.
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0: Hey, it's Will and Woody. Thank you so much for joining us this afternoon, Woods. We're going to get out of here. Before we do, though, it is the post-show meeting on air. Post-show notes. Got any notes for today from you?
1: I mean, I thought it was a perfect show, if I'm being honest. I thought we covered literally everything. Like, we had a witch on. We're talking about your national tour, DJ tour, which, I've just been overwhelmed by the response from the Australian public. If you want Will to DJ your event, by the way, head along to willandwoody.com, hit the win button, register your event, and he might be coming to you anywhere in Australia, anywhere. And he, if you're thinking you've got like a subpar event coming up, I have never been in an event where you've DJed Will where I haven't had the time of my life.
0: Wow, that's very nice of you to say. Thanks, mate. I appreciate that.
1: It is what you do, and it's about time the Australian public felt it. So obviously we had that.
0: Are you just going through the show, are you? Sorry.
1: You asked me if I had notes, but like there's no notes for me. There's no notes. We just covered it all. We did it all in 2 hours. Do you have any notes?
0: A couple. Not bad ones. Not bad ones. Are you a witch? I think that's probably going to have to come up in production meeting.
1: As in, how do we bring that back?
2: Do it again?
1: Is that what you're thinking? Because it's popping off back here. Like, we're like, how good are witches? Let's speak to more witches. Let's become witches was thrown around as well.
0: Is that right?
1: Yeah.
0: I messaging a DJ that I actually respect as me. I think you crossed the line there. I don't feel great about that.
1: At this point, I understand that you're feeling uneasy, but this is like the feeling you're feeling right now is like that moment where you've just asked someone out and you're not sure you've got a response yet. When DJ Possum and you are hanging out and you're DJing together, you can thank me then. You can thank me then.
0: Okay.
1: You need to hang out with cool people right now. Again, this is brutal honesty from your manager, but right now, no one thinks you're cool. So to be a cool, sexy DJ, you got to be hanging out with the cool DJs.
0: Yes, but if I was going to do that, I wouldn't message them and say to them, I've got DJ decks in my kitchen island and I can cook whilst also cooking beats. Wouldn't say that.
1: That's cool, though.
0: We'll see you tomorrow. Shut up.
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Turn that clown down and turn up this new music. Somber. 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

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The noughties tunes you love. I want to run through the halls in my high school. I want to scream at the top of my lungs. Mixed with the best new stuff. Oh, I wish I wasn't Mr. Naughty. I'm still into you. 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

0: 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What the f*** did they say? Huh? Is that a typo?
1: Nope, that's a script.
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0: Hey, it's Will and Woody. You're either up early or up late. And
1: welcome to the show.
0: I mean, this is probably the best of the worst bits from the week. I keep saying that. It's not the best of the worst. It's the best of the best. I mean, we consider this stuff to be good, surely.
2: It's just incredible. It's absolutely incredible.
0: I don't think
2: stuff.
0: It's incredible.
2: No, it's amazing.
0: No, I wouldn't have thought it's incredible, but this is
2: the best stuff you will have ever heard.
0: I think this is the best cut of Will and Woody that you're going to hear.
2: Nah, it's better than that. Raise the bar. So I would say power nap now. Pull over, power nap.
0: Why nap?
2: Just a quick power nap because you want to be up and about for when our best bits start.
0: They're starting now.
2: Well, you got a song. You got a 3-minute power nap and then game on, baby.
0: All right. Well, yeah.
2: Will and Woody.
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0: nothing good happens after midnight, except these two. It's Will and Woody keeping you up.
1: So I want to talk to a witch, guys. 131065 is the number. Witch or witch doctor? I'm not sure what the difference is there between like a specifically just a witch or a witch doctor. But the reason why, Will, is because...
2: Witch doctor's got more cred. I think you've been to uni if you're a witch doctor.
1: Feels like that, doesn't it? I imagine in the witch fraternity, it'd be a lot of, that's doctor witch to you, you know, kind of thing. Or if they if they receive mail or a scroll, it's like, no, it's not Ms. Witch, it's Dr. Witch.
2: Exactly. Yeah. I think so. There's a bit more cred. You know, you're probably taking the potion... you know, on a prescription basis, it's not a homemade number. It might be in a lab. Who knows?
1: No doubt. Now, Will, this does seem super random to open the show with effectively wanting to talk to witches, but...
2: No, it doesn't at all.
1: Apparently, this is huge online at the moment. The World Cup, the Soccer World Cup is going on at the moment, and all these witches are coming out of the woodwork and they're predicting certain things. They're putting vexes on certain players. One witch in
2: hexes, hexes on certain
1: players. Oh, is it a hex?
2: It's a hex.
1: Sorry, I'm not.
2: Vex is just to be vexed is just to be confused.
1: Is that right? Okay. Well, no. Well, I'm vexed, but this one he hexes. So he's a Ghanaian witch doctor who is going viral because when England played Ghana, he filmed himself on YouTube doing a hex on. Harry Kane, who's the captain of England, and he basically said, Harry will not score in this game, right? He did the whole thing, and then Harry didn't score in the game, and then he released the hex after, and then Harry scored in the next game. So people are saying that and going like, hooly dooly, like there's something going on here, like maybe this person actually is a witch. Later on, he also said that Argentina were not going to go very far in the World Cup. They're currently still in it and I believe playing in the final. So he's had a bit of a miss there. But it's just got me curious.
2: Great story. But it's
1: a great story. And I love that. I mean, this guy, you should see the get up on this guy. The whole look is really phenomenal on this Ghanaian witch doctor. But it just got me interested. I was talking to the girls in the team and the girls were also, they didn't give a crap about soccer, but they were very interested in witches. So... I don't know how many witches exist. I don't know if witches have phones. But 131065.
2: Yeah.
1: Are you a witch or witch doctor? And I'm not here to criticize. I'm just here to ask you a couple of questions about witch life kind of thing.
2: Okay. Question for me.
1: Yeah.
2: I'm not sure if our EP Jo can hear this.
1: She can.
2: How'd this get in the show?
1: It was actually Joe's I exist. I don't know if witches have phones. But

0: witch hunt does have a ring to it. Damn you, Joe. You're supposed to just wear that. You're supposed to protect me on air.
1: Woody witch hunt.
0: You know it'd be okay. Good. You know it'd
1: Let's
0: be
1: take
0: good.
1: Some calls.
0: Okay, 131065. Are you a witch? I just want to talk about witch life with you. Safe space. Maybe actually you could do like a live prediction or a hex with us on air, and then we can follow up on how the hex went.
1: Okay.
0: And all right, of a sudden, I smell an arc. Daily witch update. Dear. Could be good.
2: It's Will and Woody. It's Will and Woody.
3: Will and Woody!
2: For your drive home. Power FM. Oh.

0: say?
1: The best kick-ons you've ever been to. Will and Woody keeping you up.
2: 131065. Are you a witch? I think is what we're going with.
3: Yes. Dance, Will, dance.
2: Oh, I'm not dancing.
3: Dance. Anyway, go on, what's your point?
2: Oh, it just sounds like a shit phone topic. I was going to say it for the show notes. I was going to say it for the
3: podcast.
2: Save it for.
3: But you were mid sentence. You were going for it anyway. And then I played some beautiful music over you. Anyway, apparently this is going off on social media. Both you and me don't really frequent social media anymore. We're busy guys, we're busy dads. But apparently these witches online are really popping off that are making certain predictions and putting hexes on certain players at the Soccer World Cup, which is going on at the moment. A Ghanaian witch doctor is really getting a lot of popularity. So I'm just curious about the whole witch world, Will. It's something I've never really entered into, but I am very excited to announce that I think for the first ever time on this radio show, we are now joined by a real-life witch by the name of Tabitha. Hello, Tabitha.
4: Hi, boys.
3: Tabitha, thanks so much for calling. Firstly, how did you become a witch?
4: I don't know. I think it's all started with the name 50 years ago. And as I've gotten older, I've done a few little spells, nothing too crazy.
3: Okay.
4: But I've got a really good one to freeze people out of your life and another one to manifest someone to contact you and come into your life.
3: You are kidding me. Oh, my God.
4: No, I'm serious.
3: That's extraordinary, Tabitha. So when you say you've got the spell, so do you make a potion and someone has to drink it, or do you do like some sort of ceremony?
4: No, do you want to know what it is?
3: Bloody oath.
4: Okay, so if you want someone to get out of your life and leave you alone.
3: Yes.
4: You get a clove of garlic.
3: Yes.
4: And you get a pin.
3: Yes.
4: And you write their name on the clove of garlic.
3: Okay.
4: You put it into an ice block tray and fill it with water.
3: Yeah.
4: Pop it in the freezer, and once it's frozen, take it out, wrap it in tin foil.
3: Yeah.
4: And just say, I freeze whoever the name is out of my life. You put it in the very back of the freezer and you leave it there.
3: You leave it there forever?
4: Just leave it there forever until you move house. Or, you know, that you will see that they will disappear from your life. They will not contact you.
3: What happens?
4: That's true.
2: And there you go.
3: Wait, hang on, David. What happens?
2: Oh, God. I didn't expect it to be. I mean, I knew it would be bad. But
3: what happens if it defrosts? If you have a power shortage and your little onion clove, your garlic clove with the name on it defrosts, will they come back into your life?
4: Well, it's still wrapped in foil.
3: Oh, that's the saving grace. That's the saving grace. Great. Okay. Could you put a hex on
2: why milk? Garlic? Why garlic?
4: Well, that's a bizarre question.
3: Yeah, Will.
4: I'm not sure, but that's just how it works.
3: It's just how it works. And who told you? Who told you? Who told you that that's the way?
2: I thought that was quite a reasonable question.
4: My mum bought me a book of spells when I was about 13 years old.
2: Oh, there you go.
4: So that's one that I've never forgotten.
2: Oh, I love that one. Cool. Yeah. The little garlic ice blocks.
4: You think I'm a nut, don't you?
3: Not at all.
2: No.
3: I don't know. I don't know how you're getting that impression. I don't know how you're getting that impression.
2: No one said the word nut.
3: Hey,
2: all right.
3: Do you make any predictions, Tabitha? Do you make predictions like these ones that are making predictions on the World Cup?
4: Look, I can have a go. Let me tell you, when my daughter was little and that there was a pregnant woman, she used to look in their belly button hole, even though you can't see anything, and in the belly button, and she'd be like, it's all pink or it's all blue. And she, every pregnancy around us at that time, she predicted correctly. So I'm happy to have a goal of predictions, but if you want a prediction, my daughter is the one.
3: Your daughter, she's got the gift.
2: All right, great.
3: She's got the gift.
2: We'll get her on next week, no doubt,
4: here.
2: Maybe tomorrow.
4: She's right there with you.
2: Oh, good to know.
3: She's here. Don't worry about passing the phone. We've run out of time, unfortunately. I would. There's so many more questions. There's no doubt about that. But we don't need to talk to your daughter.
2: She's here with me, right?
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0: like those mates that just want to keep going. It's Will and Woody keeping you up.
1: I'd like to keep this as clean as possible, but I think they're very funny stories. We can bask in the awkwardness rather than the dirtiness of this. But 131065, have you walked in on your parents is what I want to know. 131065. I'm currently broadcasting from Corsica in France, a house over here in Europe with all of my partner's family. So both her parents are over here, both their partners, my brother-in-law, my sister-in-law. There's lots of kids running around. It's bound to happen at some stage. Yeah. And unfortunately, it happened to me and Sam.
2: Oh, no.
1: Yes.
2: Oh,
1: yes,
2: no.
1: Yes.
2: Well, it's bound to happen between you and Sam, you little rabbits over there. I know you enjoy your holidays. You let your hair down a little bit. And I'm for it, mate. I'm totally for it. Young love.
1: Thanks, man. Okay, we just thought we had a bit of time and space, which was rare in the house. Anyway, the person to walk in on us was actually our daughter Max.
2: That's going to come up in years time. The therapist will be bringing one up, I reckon.
1: So she's 4 years old, which is just a really funny age to, because I think kind of like three and under, she'd be completely oblivious. Uh-huh. But she's kind of at the age where she's really picking up on your cues.
2: Yeah, sure.
1: So basically we hear the door handle turn, and then, you know, it's quite amazing how fast you can move in those moments. We kind of, Sam took off like a scalded cat. Within half a second, she was standing 4 meters away from me in the bathroom. I was under the doona in the bed.
2: Sure. Yeah.
1: Max kind of walks in and she's like, she's like, wow, what are you guys up to? You know, just obviously naturally interested. And what I found really funny is that obviously Sam and I have, I don't know, it's a strange setup. I've never had this before where you both kind of got this weird sense of guilt that's going on. So we both just started to ask Max questions that we knew she would like. To kind of like smooth it over, just to like distract her. So she walked in and we were immediately I was like, hey, darling, would you like something to eat? She was like, well, yes, I would. And then Sam was like, hey, Maxie, I was thinking we'd go to the beach later and I could buy you an ice cream. And she was like, yep, I'd love that. That'd be awesome. And so she was just kind of like really enjoying it. She's been watching a lot of Toy Story recently. Weird question. I said to her, this is all in the space. Like, it's like she's running like a press conference. She's getting peppered. And then all of a sudden she was like, she's watching a lot of Toy Story recently. And I said to her, hey, Max, do you think the Buzz Lightyear can actually fly? Or is he just, and she was just like, oh. And so she, and then eventually she was like, guys, I'm just here to get my, hairbrush, and you're both acting really weird, and I'll see you later. And she left. And so she had no idea in that moment, but that's what I wanted to focus on a little bit, is because obviously if you walk in on your parents and they're sort of doing the greased horizontal tango, then yes, you're going to know that you've walked in on your parents. But on 131065, I'd also love it if there are some moments where, in hindsight, you realize that you walked in on your parents. Because I don't think it's going to be until Max's sort of like 14 or 15, when she actually knows what sex is, that she has a moment where she's like, that time I walked into the room in Corsica and Mum was standing in the bathroom with a towel around her and Dad was under the doona and they were asking me about Buzz Lightyear flying and whether I wanted an ice cream. That's what was going on. Because I think, it's impossible to know as a kid, but as an adult, anyone would have walked in and been like, you just feel it in the room immediately. You'd be like, oh my God, I'm so sorry. Clearly you're in the middle of something.
2: Well, also you just wouldn't walk in the room. Like if it's the middle of the day and the doors is closed, I'm not going to charge in there and say, hey, you down for lunch? Like it's pretty obvious what's happening there. I think I was definitely old enough to know what was going on. I reckon I was definitely over 10 when I walked in on my parents. But the bit that stays with me is that, so my dad's 6'4", over 100 kilos, and Mum, you know, kind of like, you know, 5 foot nothing, you know, 60 kilos. Dad was, I want to keep this family friendly, but dad was on top. And that's always, that's always been like, of all, I just never imagined that would be the way that it would. And that was the bit for me that I can't get past that.
1: But there's a hindsight thing, because if you're 10 years old at the time, you're not thinking that.
2: No, I was.
1: But many years later, you've clearly had the moment where you've been like, wow.
2: Yeah. 100%. 100%. Yeah.
1: Oh, that's just awful. Yeah. I'm sorry, brother.
2: That's okay. That's a lot. That's all right.
1: And you've gone back there. I can see it on your face. Yeah. You've gone to a different place, and it looks traumatic. All right. 131065.
2: I'm there.
1: Love to hear from you guys. Have you walked in on your parents? And did you have a moment like many, like in hindsight, have you now realized that that's what you'd walked in on? Mm. I'd love to hear from you guys. You can text us as well, 0429 13 1065, or give us a call. It's Will and Woody.
0: If I had a dollar for every time they made me laugh, I'd have $1.75. Will and Woody, driving you home.
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0: the dead of night comes alive. It's Will and Woody keeping you up.
1: I'm asking everyone to go to a place here that they probably don't want to, 131065, but please, if you could share in the awkwardness and get around my daughter, who I think may have made some small-t trauma for, have you ever walked in on your parents, is the question.
2: Is there a world, though, that, you know, you've shown, not that you were deliberately doing it, obviously, in front of her, but, like, by her seeing it, she's like, my parents love each other, they're in a happy relationship, like, that's wholesome, that she, again, you wouldn't deliberately put on a show, obviously, but, like, the fact that she has walked in is kind of like a nice, like, I'm glad my parents are showing love.
1: Again, I don't think you're really thinking about that when your child walks in the room.
2: I think subconsciously,
1: I'm glad that they're showing, like, you subconsciously, what happened was just a complete fear reaction. You separate very, very quickly, kind of like cover everything up as quickly as you can. And then we tried to have a very normal conversation with her about ice cream, which she's in the future, I think, going to realize, oh,
2: yeah,
1: I walked in on something fishy going on. And I find it, like, I think I was just saying to you in the song, actually, like, it's a hard, there's a line ball there, though, because, like, I was reading this study the other day about, that's just what I do in my spare time, read studies, about how it's really good for your body image to see your parents naked as a kid and comfortable in their nude bodies in really strange positions. But I think that does cross a line, like, seeing them actually do the deed.
2: Yeah. Oh no. Absolutely. You'd never deliberately do it. Or like,
1: no.
2: You know what I mean? Like, but like, yeah, walking. But yeah, the problem with the nudity thing though is that Remy now tries to get naked everywhere because we are a very nude household. But that's enough about that. Yep. Let's go to Danielle here on 131065. Danielle, I'm sorry to take you back there, but your son walked in on you.
3: Yeah. So I feel sorry for you. It's going to come back and it's going to bite you. And you think you get away with it. Oh. He was four at the same time. Oh. But no, happened to be at a barbecue, meeting a lot of new people, some friends around. And my son decided to tell the group that one day he seen mummy kiss daddy's I practically just went red faced and packed him up and looked at everyone and we hightailed out of there. But yeah, that was the time he would have seen us, and we thought that we got away with, you know, he'd seen nothing, but he did. He did.
1: Oh, no.
3: It was the most embarrassing, awkward time, and now he's 22 and I still laugh about it.
1: Oh God. That's a shocking thing to walk in on. That is also a whole other level as well. I think, like, the idea of, you know, the whole nine yards, like, the idea of, you know, there's something nice about that, but anything more erotic than, like, actually sex just gets very, very, very awkward very quickly.
2: Yes.
1: Very strange.
2: As
1: have we got more calls there, Woods?
2: Absolutely.
1: Sorry, I can't. Okay.
2: Can't see anything? Let's go to Josh here on 131065. Josh, so this when you say this happened to you, do you mean you were the one who walked in, or you got walked in on?
4: No, I was the one that got. I was the one that walked in.
2: Oh, truth almighty. Yeah. Okay, take us there, Josh.
4: I'm about 10 or 11. So I was at the pool with all the boys, ride our push bike to the pool. We'll finish at the pool, so we're riding home. We all came over to my joint, walked in our front door, and, like, literally my mates are, like, on my back, walking through the front door, and you look to the right, and that's where our lounge room is. And, mum and dad were in there having a bit of fun. And I could feel my face. I can still feel my face to this day red. Like, that's how red it gets.
2: Josh, you and all your mates saw that.
4: Yeah. About five of my mates walked in and just seen it.
2: And what was it like? What was the relationship with those blokes like after that? Because I'm going to be honest with you, mate. If I'm your mate there, I'm bringing that up a fair bit.
4: Yeah. Got brought up a fair bit. Yeah, mate.
2: Truth almighty. Well,
1: do your parents know, Josh, that all your friends saw that?
4: Yeah. Yep. Because like, you couldn't miss us, and we couldn't obviously miss them. And it was a bit of a surprise for everyone.
1: Were they completely starkers, Josh? Like, there's no hiding there. Like, they couldn't make any attempt to cover up what they were doing.
4: Completely stark. There's no blanket, no nothing, just on the couch.
2: In the living room.
1: Who said the couch? Who said the first thing? But what was said first?
4: It was just dead silence. I just remember being dead silence, and then, I can't even remember what the boy said after the fact, but I was just that embarrassed.
2: You just freeze, mate. You freeze in that situation. Send our love to your parents. Let's go to Alan here now.
1: I can't believe you've got all your friends with you.
2: That's as bad as it gets.
1: That's the most horrific story I think I've heard this year.
2: That's almost a move interstate kind of situation for mine. That's a 100%, that's change your name. It's move interstate.
1: I'd just shake all their hands. I'd go, thanks for being my mate.
2: Yeah.
1: I know it's over now.
2: Yeah,
1: and I don't want to endure the punishment you're going to give me. And I think we all respect that.
2: 100%.
1: Go separate ways.
2: Let's go to Alan here now, though. Alan,
5: how you going, guys?
2: We are good, mate. Talking about walking in on your parents. What have you got to say, mate?
5: So it was myself. Mm-hmm. I was 13 years old. I technically didn't walk in on my mum, mm-hmm. but we share a computer, and I was just randomly going through, videos on the computer, and found a raunchy homemade video of my mother.
1: Oh, no.
5: And because it was dark, the video started off dark, so I couldn't see.
2: Uh-oh.
5: So I opened it up to see what it was. No. And within a couple of seconds, I had a bit of a fright.
2: Hang on. Was it with Dad, Alan?
5: No, it was a partner of hers at the time.
2: Oh, right. Okay. Yeah. So new partner. Okay.
5: Yeah.
2: So you said it, the video's dark at the start. Did you get out of it quick enough before?
5: I'm pretty sure it lasted about 2-3 seconds before I was like, okay, nope.
2: did you tell mum? Did you say to mum, hey mum, found something?
5: 100%.
2: And?
1: Oh, you told
5: her.
2: She laughed?
5: Yep. She just laughed. But the another quick story, bit of revenge, I think.
2: Yeah, please.
5: So revenge is always, bittersweet.
2: Yeah.
5: So I was in my early 20s, broke my phone, and she just got a new one.
2: Yeah.
5: So she'd given me her phone. Now, she wiped everything off it,
2: mm-hmm.
5: but it was still connected to her iCloud.
2: Uh-oh.
5: Now, I'm, early 20s.
2: Yep.
5: Talking to multiple females, mm-hmm. Sending a few raunchy videos and photos of myself.
2: Sure, like mother, like son. Go on.
5: Yep, 100%. She opens up her cloud account, and because that phone's still connected to her cloud account, she sees it all.
2: No.
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0: the Woody. You're either up early, up late, or maybe you're still out.
1: Bloody oath. Maybe you're heading to kick-ons right now. You're in the cab, you're in a car share, or maybe you've got a Dezo driver heading towards kick-ons, and you're probably thinking to yourself, ooh, it's a cute boy that I'm interested in, but I just don't know how to talk to that cute boy. Well, listen to us right now because we're going to have some sparkling banter and conversation and just bring it up with those cute boys like you thought of it yourself.
0: Yep.
1: That's our gift to you.
0: Yep. I don't want to be involved in that.
1: Okay. That's just advice from Uncle Woody here.
2: Oh, don't call yourself Uncle Woody. Really, really, really sick.
0: All right.
2: It's Will and Woody.

0: up early. It's Will and Woody keeping you up.
1: Woods, I'm broadcasting from the other side of the world and you're taking advantage of this.
2: I'm having so much fun. I really, and the whole team's having a lot of fun just getting up to some hijinks behind your back, and there's nothing you can do about it. And the main thing we're working on is a huge national tour for you, my friend, DJing all around the country. We're going to give you guys the opportunity to get in touch with us after the quiz. So in about 10 minutes time, you'll be able to call us and let us know about a celebration or an event that you would like Will to come and DJ at. But the other thing that we're working on, Will, outside of all the tour events and whatnot, is just increasing your popularity, starting to get some hype about DJ Will, you know, because let's be honest, you've been dormant for a while since you've had your kids and stuff, and it's just the DJ Will name is... It couldn't be lower right now. So we're just starting to just warm it up a little bit. And I couldn't help but notice that the other day you mentioned, pretty lame, but you mentioned that you'd made a comment on a DJ's mix on YouTube, I think.
1: Yep. Look, some people go home after they've had a few and they do online shopping. You know, some people watch Tiny Desk. I listen to DJ mixes and just send them compliments on SoundCloud.
2: Yeah, and you were telling the entire team that so DJ Possum, who you wrote a comment about,
1: DJ Possum.
2: And you were like a little schoolboy. You were like, oh, DJ Possum liked They liked my comment.
1: They did.
2: And so as your DJ manager, I'm just listening to all of this, and I'm just like, okay.
1: Tiny Desk.

0: I've done all the work here, and we've already written this message to DJ Possum from the Will and Woody account, and we've got a blue tick on our account, so this won't be buried in their like weird messages. Like this will definitely appear for them in their private messages. And here is the message. I think you'll be pretty happy with it. I took a while coming up with this. I used Sexy D to try and like cool it up a little bit as well. He's young. He's cool. So here it is. This is the DJ Possum. Yo, Poss, it's Willie here.
1: No.
0: Couldn't help but notice that you liked my comment on your latest mad mix. That's tight, man. I scratch a bit of vinyl myself, so I was wondering if you want to maybe connect and even do a back-to-back sesh. You could come to mine because I have decks installed in my kitchen, so I'm able to cook food and sweet beats at the same time. Let me know your favorite snacks and I'll get it sorted. Hit me back. Peace.
1: I actually respect that person.
0: Yeah, and now they respect you. I'm gonna let you know if they write back, all right?
1: Did they write? No.
0: Not yet.
1: Have they seen it? Tell me they haven't seen it.
0: We're sitting on red currently at the moment, but that's fine. Give them time. Give them time, man.
1: Oh,
0: they're probably doing that thing. No, mate, the Poss, you are going to be in the Poss very soon. They're going to see that. You're going to be mates with them. It's all good. And this is all part of me building you up a little bit for the national tour, which we're going to go to traffic and ads now. We got a quiz. And then after that, your chance, Australia, to nominate your event or your celebration for DJ Will to come and see you on his first ever national tour.
2: It's Will and Woody.
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0: nothing good happens after midnight, except these two. It's Will and Woody, keeping you up.
1: Woodrow, I'm broadcasting from Europe to come see my partner's family. And you're taking advantage of that. You're taking advantage of that by mocking a skill that I love.
2: I'm not mocking it. I'm supporting it, and I'm putting you back on that stage, baby. You, my friend, are going on a national DJ tour.
3: Will's national DJ tour.
2: Seriously, man, you keep accusing me of mocking you. I'm actually working my ass off back here in Australia, getting this tour off the ground. The team is working around the clock. Sexy D, digital producer, he's trying to get you out there visually, right? We're doing a lot of social media work. It's all happening back here. And just a small thanks would be appreciated.
1: I think, as I said to you before, I'll give you a thanks when you book me a decent gig.
2: We've already locked in one. We've locked in one. We've got the...
1: Yeah, we're a women's wellness night for women over the age of 40. Yes, I know.
2: Unbelievable.
1: Don't consider that a decent gig.
2: Unbelievable.
1: Lisa lost her job. She also lost her job that day, so that's why I said yes to that. But
2: it was
1: the three-year-old birthday parties, the bar mitzvahs, the seven-year-olds at the RSLs.
2: Yes.
1: The raffle night at a mixed netball club.
2: Yep.
1: You got to give me something decent, mate. As soon as you do that, I'll be like, Woods, thank you. You're nailing it.
2: We had a strip club. Owner of a strip club wanted you to.
1: They wanted you to DJ
2: their Winter Wonderland night. I didn't realize they did themes. Anyway, mate. Sure. You want me to lock in some more venues? Well, the phones are ringing off the hook. 13-1065. If you want Will to DJ at your event or your celebration, we're pretty sure the tour is going to kick off not next week, but the week after. It's all pretty fluid at the moment because nothing's locked in.
1: Feels like it.
2: I'm not that good at the locking in of events kind of thing. That stinks of a producer job.
1: Feels like a manager thing, doesn't it?
2: I focus more on the marketing and like trying to get, you know, the fact that you're a sexy man and you're in demand kind of thing. So the other side of this, Will, that I've been working on really, really hard, Sexy D was actually out past midnight last night because we went on your SoundCloud, which is where you put all your DJ mixes. And this is, I say this as a friend, that just wasn't grabbing me. Your mixes just weren't grabbing my attention and sparking excitement for me. Sexy D, how do we put together these mixes?
4: Yeah, so, I mean, like, we just wanted an overall revamp. Like, you know, your personal SoundCloud world before was a bit tired, a bit old. Yeah, yeah. So we've made a new one, DJ Will. Yep. And, we've just gone in the studio today, recorded some vocals for some tracks.
2: Yeah, yeah, yeah. So I know a lot of people...
1: What do you mean?
2: So people can go to on SoundCloud now, look up DJ Will. We've got a link on our social media.
4: It's on the socials right now.
2: Great. Go to Instagram, Will and Woody. There's a link there. This is your new...
1: What music are you putting out there?
2: I'm glad you asked. Because a lot of people, before they lock you in for their events, are wondering, what does this guy actually sound like? Okay, and we are going to take your calls up next, 13-1065, if you want to lock him in. Now, the phone lines are going to melt down because I am going to play a small snippet of a mix. This is you, my friend. This is the kind of music people can expect from DJ Will.

0: when he comes out. When the sun goes down and the moon comes up, I'm a wolf, baby. Oh!
1: Sakura, David Guetta.
2: A little bit of shade at the end, David Guetta at the end. 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
1: Woods, I'm broadcasting from Corsica for the next couple of weeks, so you are absolutely taking advantage of that.
2: No, I'm not, mate. I am doing so much work for you. While you're over there.
1: You've messaged one of my favourite DJs.
2: Yes.
1: Cannibalised my SoundCloud. All of this.
2: Oh, we've just made a new one. We revamped you. We're giving you a new look. We're giving you an X Factor. We're giving you a freshen up because you, my friend, are going on your first ever national tour, national DJ tour. And right now we are just building the events and celebrations that you are going to be stopping off at. We're going all over Australia, guys. So I don't care where you are, 13 1065. If you want DJ Will to perform at your event, get in touch with us. If you can't get through on the phone lines, I fully appreciate we fill them out every time we say this. 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Let's go to Anna here, though, Wilbur, on 13 1065. Anna, you want Will?
3: Yes, I do. Ooh, desperately, yeah. Please.
2: Okay, what's the event, Anna?
3: It's my husband's surprise 50th.
2: Love this. So you could have Will under a sheet or something?
3: I think definitely. I think the big grand reveal would be fantastic.
2: Yeah, chuck him under a tarp. So, like, how many people are you expecting?
1: Don't do tarps.
2: At the surprise 50th, Anna?
3: It's only going to be about 40 people.
2: That's right. He can do 40s. He can do any number. Honestly, I've seen Will DJ to three people before, and they had the time of their lives.
3: I'm sure everyone would love it.
2: Absolutely. There's no doubt about it. So maybe even, Will, I'm not sure if you're capable, but like...
1: I've never played to three before, by the way. Never less than 100.
2: that's a lie. So maybe even Will could like be DJing like a soft song and like build up to like a drop as your husband walks in the door.
3: Oh, my God, that would be incredible.
2: That'd be awesome. Okay,
3: that
2: Anna,
3: would be perfect.
2: Get along online, register your event. We might be coming to you. Wilbur, we move on to Mark here. Hi, Mark.
4: Hi.
2: How old are you, Mark?
4: I'm 10 years old.
2: Outstanding, mate. And you're after a DJ for your event? You want DJ Will for your event?
4: Yeah, after Will for my football presentation. We haven't run many games this year, so... We want him to come DJ for us.
2: Lift your spirits a little bit, Mark.
4: Pardon?
2: Lift your spirits a little bit. If you haven't had too many wins, let me tell you, it's going to be a big W to have DJ Will rocking out at your awards night, my friend.
4: Yeah!
2: Yeah. So, Mark, what kind
1: of... We're not locked in yet, Mark. We're not locked in yet. You seem very excited there, but not locked in yet.
2: That was a huge... Mark, what's your favourite song? Like, what kind of songs would you want DJ Will playing? He loves requests. So, most DJs love that when you walk up to them and just request a song.
4: I don't mind, to be honest.
2: You don't care? Any song?
4: Yeah.
2: What's your favourite song? What's your favourite song, Mark?
4: How do I say goodbye?
2: How do I say goodbye?
4: Yeah.
2: I'm not sure what that song is. But I'll tell you who does know it. DJ Will. And it might be
1: good on you, Mark. Thanks so much, mate. Appreciate it. Very good. Good on you, Mark. Back to the footy club as well.
2: Two huge events there. Two huge events. We're talking, sounds like an under-12s awards night for a football season. That sounds amazing. And a surprise party, Will. We got Abby here now on 13 1065.
1: Hi, Abby. Hi, Abby.
2: You also have an event that you would like Will to DJ at.
5: Yes, I do. So I run and have Create After Hours, which is Australia's first and only all-inclusive adult summer camp. And the event's not till October, but on the 13th of August, we are having a social night, and it would be awesome if you came and DJ'd there.
2: Sorry, just to backtrack a tiny bit. You run a summer camp for adults?
5: Yes, all inclusive. Yes, it's called After Hours. So everything's included.
2: Is it? Sorry, Abby, I don't mean to take it that way. If it's not this way, but are we talking like a hedonistic kind of like swingers camp?
5: It's about reconnecting with your inner child, getting away from work, connecting and just being able to play again.
2: Awesome. I'm so sorry for taking it there. That was just...
5: It's okay. Everyone always does.
2: Yeah, no, fair enough. No, very, very sorry about that.
1: Well, Abby, that sounds like a really wholesome thing for adults to do. Sick, Woody. You're sick.
2: I'm not sick.
1: You're sick.
2: I'm not sick. And I think, Abby, I think you'll all be dancing like little kitties when DJ Will... is on the decks. What kind of setup are we talking? Like, are we saying we'd be in like a tent if it's a camp?
5: It's outdoors. The first night's Mad Scientist, then we've got a Halloween night, and then we've got Carnival, so you can choose which one.
2: Oh, I reckon Halloween night sounds like us. Dress him up. Will loves to dress up. He loves themed nights. So that works. Thanks so much, Abby. Sorry again about that swingers question. Now, Wilbur, once again, phone lines are ringing off the hook.
1: I'm not coming home. I'm just not going to come home. And then I don't have to do the tour. I've decided.
2: I will come and get you. I will extradite you. Because if I'm promising that you're going to be doing DJ gigs, like, we could be in legal trouble if you don't rock up. We could be in legal trouble.
1: Well, we haven't promised anything yet.
2: I cannot tell you how many promises I've made. How do you think I'm paying for this, mate? How do you think I'm paying for the tour? You're going to be wearing so many sponsors on your T-shirt, mate. You have no idea. It's been sold by more companies than it has. Anyway, if you would like Will to DJ at your event and you couldn't get through just then, go to willandwoody.com. Register your event, okay? And he could be coming to you. I don't care what your event is. He'll bloody be there. And he will make it a night to remember.
1: Okay.
0: Will and Woody for the drive home. Now with 20% more stories about Woody having IBS, put the hummus dip down, Woody.
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0: housemates that just want to keep going. It's Will and Woody keeping you up.
1: Now, just to give you guys some context, I'm broadcasting from the other side of the world, seeing my partner's family over in Europe, and my webcam has been turned off, so I can't actually see what Woody's doing, but he told me just before the song he's going to cover himself in something. Over to you, Woods. I've got nothing else. I'm just in anticipation. There's been a lot of laughter through the audio feed, but that's what is going on.
2: Nothing at all is going on, Will. I just wanted to tell you about a quick story which is in the news at the moment. A TV reporter has been praised for showing incredible composure as a flying cockroach crawled on her during a live cross.
1: Yes.
2: And I just, I just wanted to prove to you, Will, I just wanted to, I just wanted to prove to you real quick that I can,
1: Can you? I can't see you. I can't see you. Where's Jack?
2: They're everywhere.
1: Restart your camera, please.
2: I just wanted to prove to you that I can also keep my composure while there are insects crawling all over my body, Will. Oh, get it away. So, yeah, that's all. What happens when they... Okay, so there are just... So not cockroaches. Because, they're crickets. There's like 100 crickets. Is there any on me? They're everywhere. They're everywhere. I said get one. So anyway, I think we can all agree that I've proven that I can also stay composed with an insect on me. That's all.
1: I'm sure you can see that.
2: That's all I really had to say on the matter.
1: Great stuff. If you're having a great drive over, it's really
2: good. Get it away. I'm done. We're done. No.
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1: 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Or if I say, no, I'm not.
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1: Hey guys, it's Woody. 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So I'm organising him
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0: 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Stolze and Izzy's What the F*** Did They Say? 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
7: Good morning. I'm Pete Andrea, first in local. A man has been charged over a crash that destroyed six trucks in a fiery blaze near Goulburn last month. Police allege two semi-trailers collided at a rest area on the Hume Highway at Breadalbane, causing a fire that spread to four parked trucks. Six drivers suffered minor injuries. A 28-year-old man will face Yass Local Court in August, charged with neg driving. Avigen has secured more than $675,000 to install advanced imaging technology at its Goulburn hatchery. The new system will assess egg fertility and embryo development earlier in the incubation period. MP Wendy Tuckerman says Avigen produces breeding stock, providing about one-third of the chicken consumed nationwide.
8: With around 100 local employees and plans to continue expanding, Avigen's success is good news for Goulburn, it's good news for regional New South Wales, and it's good news for Australia's food security.
7: Police are asking for help to find a woman reported missing. 30-year-old Ellen Lindquist was last seen at Wongawilli on Thursday, July 9. She's known to frequent Wollongong and Nowra's Jellybean Park. Anyone with info should call Lake Illawarra Police or Crime Stoppers, 1-800-333-000. In sport, Bomaderry Tigers AFL Club can be excited about its upcoming junior players. Eight juniors are repping the Illawarra at the Northern New South Wales AFL Country Titles in Coffs Harbour. Layla Burbage, Eva Smith, Lara Gordon are repping for the under 13 girls. Jack Ma and Noah Pedersen and Will Pedersen are in the under 15 boys side. And Zoe Howard and Matilda McKean are going around for the under 17 girls. That is your local news first. I'm Pete Andrea.
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1: Hey guys, it's Woody. Will loves to DJ, but his DJ career is in a bit of a slump. So I'm organising him
2: 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I want him to play your events right across the country. 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
2: Good morning. I'm Pete Andrea, first in local. Another two truck crashes closed the Hume Highway at Breadalbane, southwest of Goulburn. Motorists are being diverted using the Barton and Federal Highways via Canberra in both directions. The diversion will add about 80 minutes travel time. Motorists already in the area should follow the directions of emergency service and traffic crews on site. Due to the nature of the crash, the highway is expected to be closed for some time. Meanwhile, a man's been charged over a crash that destroyed six trucks in a fiery blaze near Goulburn last month. Police allege two semi-trailers collided at a rest area on the Hume Highway, again at Breadalbane, causing a fire that spread to four parked trucks. Six drivers suffered minor injuries. A 28-year-old man will face a Yass local court in August, charged with neg driving. Shoalhaven City Council is awaiting results of a structural assessment of Greenwell Point Wharf after concerns were raised about its structural integrity. The report is expected by the end of the month and will determine whether any safety restrictions are needed. Council says the wharf remains operational, but as a precaution, it's paused issuing new wharf licences and licence renewals beyond June 2027. Council's also looking at reduced load limits or restrictions on heavy vehicles accessing the wharf. People supporting young people across the Shoalhaven and Southern Highlands can now apply for a $50,000 grant to launch new youth-focused projects. The Backing the Future program is run by the Vincent Fairfax Family Foundation with support from the Foundation for Rural and Regional Renewal. Unlike many grants, funding goes directly to individuals with no charity status required. Applications close on August 19. In sport, hard work and long hours of training have paid off for four Southern Highlands hockey players. Lucy Shepherd, Miller Isdale and Rosemary Dozzi and Marley Dawes have been selected for the Hockey New South Wales Performance and Pathways Under 16 squad. It's an 11-week program focused on enhancing junior hockey skills. That's your local news first. I'm Pete Andrea.
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3: Morning, I'm Rob McLennan. Earning frequent flyer points on your credit cards is getting tougher as some of the banks start to cut reward rates and wind back perks like lounge access. It's because of an upcoming ban on businesses that charge card payment surcharges, which help to fund loyalty schemes. Iran's declared the Strait of Hormuz a red line after a fifth night of US missile and drone attacks. Tehran says if American strikes continue, it'll start targeting all infrastructure across the Gulf. The wife of opposition leader Angus Taylor has joined the attacks on One Nation, Barrister Louise Clegg questioning the economic credentials of the party's Treasury spokesman, Barnaby Joyce. He's appeared on Sky defending embattled colleague Malcolm Roberts, who's praised Russia's invasion of Ukraine.
4: But he is absolutely within his right to express his views.
3: And German supermarket giant Aldi will pay out more than $50 million to thousands of underpaid current and former Aussie workers.
1: Quality duplexes from $629,000. 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
5: Starting with AFL, and the Cats have returned to the winners' list after beating the Saints by 27 points in Geelong. However, the win has been soured by an ankle injury that has left Max Holmes in crutches. Coach Chris Scott providing this initial assessment of the midfielder's scare.
6: I think everyone says syndesmosis these days. Like, that's the easy go-to, but there has been that suggestion, but I covered my ears, to be honest. I'll just wait to see what it is and deal with it when we know.
5: And round 19 continues tonight with Sydney at home to the Crows. over to NRL, and the Broncos have snapped an 8-game losing streak with a shock 14-12 win over the Panthers at CommBank. It keeps the reigning Premier's slim finals hopes alive, but they will need to win their last 8 matches. And in cricket, Steve Smith has blasted his fastest ever century in Washington Freedom's record-breaking win over New York in America's Major Cricket League. It took just 40 balls for the former Aussie skipper to reach his ton as his side reached 4 for 270.
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7: Good morning, between Cajole and Berry. Good run on the Princess Highway, north and southbound. Canberra Mountain, no problems on Mossvale Road, east and westbound. From the Southern Highlands, good run northbound on the Hume Motorway up towards Campbelltown. The southwest of Goulburn, truck crash. Hume Highway closed in both directions between the Federal Highway and the Barton Highway. 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Peace of mind driving. That's the latest traffic with Stoles and Izzy for breakfast on Power FM.
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8: Partly cloudy conditions across both the Shoalhaven and Southern Highlands for your Friday. In the Shoalhaven, we are reaching tops of 17 degrees. It's 11 at the moment in North Nowra, and we are reaching max temps of 11 degrees in the Southern Highlands. It's 8 at the moment in Barrel.
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0: And we are in to show Friday just who's boss. All right, here to win, folks. Win. Stolz here, Nifty. Back at it yet again. Very big hello. Good morning. It's my lovely friend, Isabel Capone.
1: Hello, friends. Happy Friday.
0: What's going down, Is?
1: I feel like I'm rocking a certain look today.
0: Well, I wasn't going to say anything, but... And you know what? Doesn't matter as long as you're comfy.
1: Thank you. Before you describe what it looks like.
0: I dress for comfort. It's very, I don't know, because you're kind of like all the latest chick, like all this latest stuff, you know?
1: I try to keep up to date.
0: Yeah, and you do. Yeah. You do. And I'm just wondering if up to date this morning is a certain grandma-esque look about you. I mean, in the nicest possible way. Well, you know,
1: I look like my nonna. I've got a red cardigan,
0: yeah.
1: A scarf. I've got,
0: even got socks
1: with ballet flats, and my pantoffs.
0: I caught the socks with those like little shoes,
1: the slipper, ballet flats.
0: Ballet flat. Okay, that's
1: yeah,
0: what. Okay,
1: that's what they're called.
0: And I wondered to myself, is that the latest trend?
1: No, it was just cold.
0: It's not.
1: You're not supposed to wear them with socks.
0: Yeah, I didn't think so. Am I out of touch? Is it coming back?
1: On the ball. Yeah. I was just a wee bit chilly.
0: As long as you're comfy.
1: Thank you.
0: Yeah.
1: Thank you. I don't mind being an outfit repeater now and again.
0: I'm an outfit repeater.
1: You are the definition of an outfit repeater.
0: I've got a hat on this morning that last night at 10 o'clock had a layer of dust over it as I was trying to... my friends are over for up in the Upper Hunter, and last night we just thought, while we're here, let's get into the ducted aircon in the ceiling.
1: Oh, as you do.
0: Because it was stuck, and we pulled it down, and as we pulled it down...
1: Oh, no.
0: It's like it was snowing. Funny. But I do think I inhaled about half a kilo of dust last night. And I was concerned when I laid my head down to go to bed. I was like, gee, I hope I wake up and don't, you know. Don't choke on some dust particles. That won't
1: won't exactly be that great, would it? Would it be the best result?
0: Not ideal. No, definitely not. Oh, well.
1: Glad we're both here.
0: Yeah, we made it. We made it. Grandma Izzy and, well.
1: Dusty Stolzy.
0: Hey, let's take on Friday, of course, our BTI, $6,000, big ticket item. Scatterbrain's worth $6,000 this morning, so hopefully we can steer someone towards that win.
1: $100 is up for grabs when it comes to What the Beep. A massive thank you to ActuAGL.
0: Of course, at the end of the week, we touch in with the week that was.
1: Ashton Sims will be joining us as well ahead of round 13 of the Group 7 Senior Rugby League.
0: And a whole stack more. We can have you on at any time on 44233949. I know there was a truck accident at the moment that has the Hume Highway just south of Goulburn shut.
1: Yes,
0: so allow yourself at least an hour and a half extra travel time if you still must go that way. But that's expected to remain shut, as Pete reported in the news just a couple moments ago.
1: So, yeah, more details to come throughout the morning.
0: All right. Let's get it going.

0: It's the Power Breakfast Show with Stolze and Izzy. Morning, everyone. I have to ask, Izzy, yesterday on the show, you explained to us, and, you know, I don't know where they get off. You know, your neighbours who've recently purchased their dream home, paying in excess of God knows how much in Berry, you know, and deciding to work in the inappropriate hours of between 3 p.m. and 5 p.m. in the afternoon whilst Princess Izzy is sleeping or having a nap or a snooze.
1: Yeah, they're doing renos in their backyard, which my bedroom window just happens to be right next to. And yes, during 3 p.m. and 5 p.m., I like to have a nap as I am up at 4 in the morning every day.
0: Or sleep, just quietly. And
1: what's the noise?
0: Yeah. People working between 3 and 5 whilst you're trying to rest. I mean, where do they get off?
1: Frustrating.
0: You know.
1: How dare they
0: work at the appropriate hours?
1: How dare they interrupt my sleep?
0: I mean, come on.
1: Don't they know who they're living next to?
0: I don't know.
1: Well, I got home yesterday.
0: Oh, yeah.
1: Silence.
0: Oh, okay. Oh, well.
1: It was so blissful and peaceful. But then my mind instantly went to, maybe they heard what we had spoken about. Maybe they're angry. Or maybe they just weren't home.
0: Maybe they had something else to do and just quietly.
1: But yeah, it was nice and peaceful yesterday, as it should be during 3 p.m. and 5 p.m.
0: Yeah.
1: Yes.
0: Well.
1: Because my argument was that wouldn't you rather get those types of work done earlier on in the morning, so by the time it comes to the afternoon, you can stop, relax, shower, you know, regroup, have dinner. Yeah. Rather than be doing something like that at that hour of the afternoon.
0: A normal hour, an active hour of work. You tried to get that over the line yesterday and it didn't wash and doesn't wash today either. I'm trying to humour you by being on your side this morning, but really I'm on the other side.
1: Yeah, I know. But I'm waiting this afternoon today to see if they'll be out there again.
0: Yeah.
1: Doing their reno. Well, they're going to have to finish the reno, won't they? Can't leave it midway through.
0: No.
1: But again, how dare they? That's the point. How dare they? Choose a better time.
0: Okay. Just leave that there again. All right, big show this morning. Massive show. And the

0: The thing is, we're all rested. So that's great. I'll let you know that yesterday I mentioned that I did a PB getting away out of the house.
1: Yes.
0: Like a stealth, like a ninja.
1: As you have people that you used to live next to up in the Upper Hunter.
0: Yeah, some great friends.
1: And they're coming to visit, which is lovely.
0: And the young family there as well. So lots of people in the house this morning. I think I'd done another PB, so get out of town.
1: Well, actually, you were here before me this morning, so...
0: There we have it.
1: That doesn't usually happen.
0: We're all on fire.
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1: There has been a crash involving two trucks at Brendelbine, southwest of Goulburn. It's on the Hume Highway between Federal Highway and Barton Highway. Look, the highway is closed in both directions, so the advice is to avoid the area and use those diversions in place.
0: All right. Hope everything's okay.
1: Likewise.
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0: It's the Power Brookie Show with Stolte and Izzy. Peter Andrea, our news hound, right? 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
13: Good morning, I'm Pete Andrea, first in local. A truck crash has closed the Hume Highway again. Emergency services have been called to Brendel Lane, southwest of Goulburn, after two trucks collided. The highway is shut in both directions and traffic is being diverted through Canberra. It's near the same location where six rigs were destroyed by flames on June 30. A 28-year-old truck driver has been hit with neg driving charges over that crash. Police are seeking public assistance to locate missing Wongawilli woman Ellen Lindquist. The 30-year-old was last seen on July 9 and was reported missing only yesterday. Police have concerns for her welfare and say she's known to frequent Wollongong and Jellybean Park in Nowra. Anyone with info should call Lake Illawarra Police or Crime Stoppers 1800 333 000. Kiama Council's looking for sponsors to help bring the town's iconic New Year's Eve sky show back to the harbour. Council has already committed 20 grand towards the event and now seeking business support to fund the return of the fireworks display. Individuals with an idea to support young people across the Shoalhaven and Highlands can now apply for a one-off $50,000 grant. The Backing the Future program is designed to back early-stage ideas that might otherwise miss out on funding. The foundation has invested almost $2 million across 38 recipients in New South Wales to date. Applications for the funding round close August 19. In sport now, the 2026 UCI BMX Racing World Championship start today at the Brisbane BMX Centre. South Coaster Saya Sakabara is in the field.
14: Been able to win that world championship title yet, but to do it here would be just... I can't even explain how it would mean to me.
13: That's on Fox Sports. More riders from the Illawarra and South Coast are also taking part. That's your local news first. I'm Pete Andrea.
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16: Hello, I'm Rob McLennan. The father of Melbourne teenager Bianca Jones says he's disgusted by reports that those responsible for the methanol poisoning of his daughter and her friend Holly Morton Bowles could spend less than a year behind bars. Mark Jones now calling on the PM to step in and push for what he says is justice. The US has launched another wave of attacks on Iran as Tehran accuses Washington of war crimes through the targeting of civilian infrastructure. White House Press Secretary Caroline Levitt says the attacks wouldn't be happening if Iran hadn't breached the Memorandum of Understanding.
17: President Trump is not going to sit by and allow these acts of terrorism to take place.
16: The banks are preparing for the upcoming ban on card payment surcharges that kicks in from October, some already scaling back credit card points by up to 50%. And a tsunami alert has been wound back in New Zealand after a 5.9 earthquake that hit the South Island. No reports of damage or injury.
12: Quality duplexes from $629,000. 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
16: Penrith has been pipped 14-12 by the Broncos in a seesawing NRL clash at Combank. Harry Grant will steer an inexperienced Storm spine into tonight's clash with the Roosters in Sydney. Geelong coach Chris Scott says a potential long-term injury to Max Holmes during last night's 27-point AFL win over the Saints is definitely not what he wanted.
18: If you asked me a couple of weeks ago, who do you really not want to lose? Yeah, Cameron and Holmes would be up there.
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19: Tom Wrong, good run on the Princess Highway, north and southbound past Turpentine Road. And from Vincentia, traffic not too bad, Moore Road to Island Point Road. Now southwest of Goldman, two trucks have collided. Hume Highway closed in both directions between the Federal Highway and Barton Highway. And from Southern Highlands, good run on the Hume motorway going northbound. 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That's the latest traffic. 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
3: Possible showers right across the Shoalhaven and Southern Highlands for your Friday. In the Shoalhaven today, we are reaching tops of 17 degrees. It's 11 at the moment in Mollymook. And in the Southern Highlands, we are reaching max temps of 11 degrees. It's 8 right now in Hilltop.
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2: Morning all. This time next week, we will be gearing up for Christmas in July at Sandbar Restaurant and Bar in Huskisson.
3: It's going to be so much fun. We're going to have food, drinks, prizes to be won. If you would like to come and join us, you can contact the team at Sandbar.
2: Yeah, you've got to book in for these ones because we're giving away tickets last week while one was away.
3: Yeah, yeah.
2: Why wait a full 12 months to celebrate the magic of Christmas when you can do it in July?
3: Well, you celebrated it yesterday.
2: I did last night. Of course, got friends over. There's instead of having two young kids in the house now, there's four.
3: Yeah.
2: And the magic of Christmas in July. There were some decorations put up, which was a little bit weird
1: for me. The girls went and put up some decoration. Rachel and Sarah put up some decorations and, you know, a big Merry Christmas sign and had a baked dinner and, you know, a Christmas song came on and it didn't take.
21: Oh, the music didn't roll on, did
1: it? No, it didn't kind of roll on.
21: Oh, you didn't have Mariah and then Michael and then Wham and then...
1: But it was a solid attempt and it was very nice because you do it for the kids.
21: A for effort.
1: And big feed. Got to love that. But, yeah.
21: Oh, fantastic. You're already getting to the spirit, which is great. But we will be doing so next Saturday at Sandbar Restaurant and Bar in Huskisson.
1: It's quite weird, actually, when you're sitting there in July and you look around your house and you're like, oh, what's just happened here? Christmas lights up.
21: Is it snowing outside?
1: What's going on? Anyway, today's at one tickets. Looking forward to seeing you there. And if you want to come along, remember, just give them a call and you can book and we'll catch you there as well.
21: Right.
1: Beautiful. Coming up, press rewind on a shortened week here on the show. Well, for myself anyway.
21: Right now, Sienna Spy.

0: serial lover.
1: It's from the film The Devil Wears Prada 2.
2: Oh,
1: I'm putting this out there now. She will win Best New Artist at the Grammys next year.
0: You heard it here first.
1: Yeah, I'm manifesting, putting it out to the universe. The last 10 years, those winners have all been women,
0: yeah,
1: which is phenomenal. I guarantee you, Sienna, next year will win that award.
0: 10 years in a row?
1: Yep.
0: Females every year?
1: Yep, yep. Nice. Olivia Dean winning back in February of this year.
0: Needs an investigation.
1: I think it's fantastic. Yeah. I don't think it needs to be looked at all.
0: look, it is Friday. We like to hit rewind, go back and have a quick look. It's a shortened one this week, that's for sure. But one thing that does stand out and still seeing all the pictures today, the devastation of the English fans. And
1: agony of them walking on the street.
0: News websites have dedicated sites of just despair. And head in hands, the looks. And they haven't even bothered with writing any articles. Just photos.
1: That's photojournalism right there for
0: you. King Charles was making jokes about it this morning on the TV.
1: I was drinking a pint going, I'll just drink my sorrows.
0: Yeah.
1: Quote.
0: Tough go. So where do we start? Well, that's where.
3: No, it's not.
4: Hello, darkness, my old friend.
0: To our English friends this morning.
4: I've come to talk with you again.
0: So much hope.
1: We hate to break it to you, but it's not coming home.
0: No, it's not coming home.
1: The lions go down.
0: Mick Jagger.
1: The look on his face of disappointment.
0: He was not happy.
1: Tears in the eyes of Beckham.
0: I'll tell you, Beckham. I mean, those guys are going to be okay.
1: Louis Tomlinson from One Direction also making an appearance. He was devastated.
3: From commiserations to celebrations, it was announced that Delta Goodrum is touring. As Stolzy, does he have your tickets?
0: Delta.
1: She's amazing, isn't she? She has just finished off at Eurovision as well. She's got two brand new songs, Eclipse and Hologram.
0: Look, she should have won Eurovision.
1: Rigged.
3: The big fool found himself in the middle of Australia's biggest ever Pokemon gathering at Hyde Park in Sydney on the weekend, where there were thousands upon thousands of Pokemonians doing their Pokemonian things.
0: I could have been kidnapped and no one would have known. No one would have seen it because they all stuck with their heads down.
1: They're too busy looking elsewhere.
0: And the contrast of having beautiful Hyde Park, sun shining, birds singing, but no one looking at the beauty, rather looking at their phones. It was crazy.
1: Well, there's actually a trend that goes on Instagram and TikTok, and it's like, point of view, you're getting robbed, but you can't tell because you're too busy listening to music or looking at your phone.
0: I could have walked through Hyde Park absolutely naked, right? Having it all hang out. They wouldn't have even seen me.
3: That's because you're so small. Oh. We experienced an Izzy-ism for the ages as Izzy forgot what? I mean, she forgot what?
1: I'm sitting there. She goes, all right, full name? I said, oh, Isabella. She goes, you got a middle name? I'm like, that's my middle name.
0: Hold on, my head's about to explode here.
1: Well, she's like looking at me, I'm looking at her as if I'm waiting for her to tell me what my middle name is.
0: Yeah, okay.
1: And I'm like looking at her for help.
0: Folks, this is what we're dealing with here.
3: And it turns out we're dealing with a lot more than just that. Like, what constitutes a nap?
1: Well, between the hours of 3 p.m. and 5 p.m. every day and have my little nap and be well rested to do, you know, our jobs all over again the next day.
0: A nap of 2 hours.
1: It's a long nap.
0: It's not a nap. I'm not gonna touch it. I'm not gonna pick on this.
1: Don't my roommate say the same thing.
0: That's not a nap, is he? That is anyway.
1: That is asleep.
0: Please.
3: Meanwhile, Mummy Stolzy, bless that beautiful woman. Nothing will ever be said bad about that woman. Not while I'm here. Mama Stolzy is a saint. She's a saint, I tell you. Anyway. She got in cahoots with Izzy and shared a picture of the big idiot dressed up in drag with a couple of his mates performing I Will Survive at the school talent quest.
1: She sent to me an image of a young Stolzy wearing a knee-length black skirt.
0: Oh, dear.
1: A red feather boa.
0: Show me this.
1: A curly black wig with a crop top and silicone breasts underneath.
0: No.
1: What?
0: You little.
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0: 32 years ago. Sneaky. I'll tell you what, though. I'm rocking that.
3: Give the big fool his dues. He wore it well. Rocking that. That's the week that was on the Power FM Breakfast Show.
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0: 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After seven, what the beep did they say is worth $100 to give you a chance to score yourself some cash?
1: Very good, very good. So make sure you're keeping those answers in the back of your mind. We'll play out that piece of audio for you shortly. Peter Andrea is coming up next with all your latest local news. And round 13 of the South Coast Group 7 Rugby League kicks off tomorrow.
0: Yeah, some of our Shoalhaven teams are just... They're falling behind.
1: Just a little bit.
0: They're falling behind
1: That's a little bit.
0: I mean, it's the top five, the Eagles, Lions, Sharks, Stingrays and Knights. Where are the Magpies, Jets, Bulldogs? Come on, guys. Anyway, we'll get the lowdown from Ashton.
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0: Good morning. I'm Pete Andrea. First in local, another two truck crashes closed the Hume Highway at Brettlebane, southwest of Goulburn. Motorists are being diverted using the Barton and Federal Highways via Canberra in both directions. That allowed about 80 minutes travel time. Motorists already in the area should follow direction of the emergency services and traffic crews on site. They say due to the nature of the crash, the highway is expected to be closed for some time. South Coast-based Sea Otter Australia has been named the Adventure Event of the Year at the Outdoors New South Wales and ACT Awards held in Huskisson overnight. The award accepted by Shannon Perry Hall from Destination Sydney Surround South.
1: Unbelievable event. Sea Otter Australia, people travel from all over the world to come to this event, and it's on the beautiful south coast of New South Wales, and doing big things and winning big awards.
0: Shoalhaven City Council is awaiting results of an engineering report into the structural integrity of Greenwell Point Wharf. The assessment was ordered after concerns were raised by Transport for New South Wales, with findings expected by the end of the month. The wharf remains open while the report is being completed. As a precaution, Council has paused issuing new licences for the wharf, and licence renewals beyond June 2027 will depend on the findings. In sport now, concerning stuff for local rugby, with an Illawarra District Rugby Union survey describing the competition at breaking point and fighting for survival. It's being partially blamed on a lack of clubs willing to field a first-grade team. It sparked a suggestion to have teams from the Sydney Suburban Rugby Subbies join the Illawarra comp. It's another gala round this weekend with shortened games. Camden goes up against Shollies at Camden. Kiama faces Barrel at Eridge Park. And the Vikings take on Campbelltown, also in Barrel. Second game sees Shollies take on Tectars. Barrel backing up against Vikings and Camden facing Tectars. Campbelltown takes on Kiama in their second game. That's your local news first. I'm Pete Andrea.
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4: Hi there, I'm Rob McLennan. Fewer Australians than ever are owning up to being regular smokers. A new survey has found the number of daily tobacco users has dropped from 8.3% 2 years ago to just 5.6% now. One in three of those admit to buying illegal nicotine products. Telstra will face a Senate inquiry today after last week's outage. Chief Exec Vicky Brady to be grilled after thousands were left without service or 000 access. One Nation's Barnaby Joyce has defended Malcolm Roberts' right to express his support for Russian President Vladimir Putin, although he's told Sky he doesn't share those views.
5: The mind of Malcolm Roberts, he's an incredibly decent human being, is not the mind of me or the mind of other people.
4: And it turns out Toy Story movies are not just fun to watch, they're also good for the global economy. A new study's found the five installments have generated an estimated $73 billion in worldwide consumer spending.
30: Quality duplexes from $629,000. 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
4: To AFL first, and St Kilda's gone down to Geelong 102-75. Meantime, Swans coach Dean Cox has made four changes for tonight's clash with the Crows at the SCG. Penrith has gone down to the Broncos 14-12 in their NRL clash at CommBank. Tonight, it's the Storm travelling to Sydney to take on the Roosters. And ahead of the Belgian Grand Prix, Lando Norris has been hit with a 10-place grid penalty over battery issues with his car.
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6: Between Conjole and Kiama, Prentice Highway moving steadily north and southbound. Falls Creek, good run on Jervis Bay Road to the Prentice Highway. From the Southern Highlands, a steady flow of traffic on the Hume Motorway going northbound, but south of Goulburn, two trucks have collided. Hume Highway closed in both directions. Diversions at the Federal Highway and Barton Highway. The census is coming this August. 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That's latest traffic. 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
3: Can expect to see partly cloudy conditions for your Friday. In the Southern Highlands, we are reaching tops of 11 degrees. It's 8 at the moment in Exeter. And possible showers expected for the Shoalhaven. We are reaching tops of 17 degrees. It's 11 at the moment in Dolphin Point.
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7: Welcome to your Friday. Hope you're having a good time. I know you're having a good time over there laughing at yourself. 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
7: Well, compose yourself for this. 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NRL Group 7, all the latest action. 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
3: Sorry, miss.

got some good Olivia Dean, Man I Need, the Friday edition of the Power Breakfast Show where we sing along with the songs. That's how we roll around here. And on Fridays, of course, that means we catch up and talk about it.

0: Reece Walsh at the forefront of it all. How are you feeling after that result?
1: Yeah, there he is. Look, it was a fantastic result from the Broncos last night. Obviously, as you mentioned there before, all their State of Origin stars and a few guys who have come back from injury, from long layoff. And you know what? It's that Broncos mentality, right? Club first, team second, individual third. That's what they do. That's what the club's been built on for so many years. And it just showed there last night, their grit, their determination over arguably a team that has shown that they're one of the best club sides ever produced. As an ex-Bronco, really proud to see that. But now they've got, I think it's five huge games ahead of them. If they're going to look at trying making the semi-finals this year.
2: Yeah, it was one of those games last night where it was going to be a long back end of the season if they didn't pull that one out of their backside. Luckily, they did. So, well done to defending champions.
1: Well done to the Broncos. And they might have been spurred on a little bit by the New South Wales State of Origin win, which I'm not sure that we've talked about since they won it there. I haven't been on radio and very... I'm proud as a peacock walking around with my chest right out. Congratulations to the New South Wales Blues, emulating the NRLW New South Wales Blues from a month beforehand. Congratulations, lads.
2: And all the noise that seems to come with Nathan Cleary and dominating Origin and stuff, and he's just silenced them, even though we didn't need to silence anyone in my eyes.
1: He didn't.
2: But
1: he didn't need to validate his greatness. But that just puts the nice little... bow on what has been a generational player. I think, you know, we've had some fantastic halves over the years. In our recent generation, you think of guys like Jonathan Thurston and Andrew Johns, and some of the greats are there, and Nathan Cleary is right up there with all of them. So the scary thing is he's only turning 29 this year, so he's still got about four or five really, really strong years in his prime ahead of him.
2: Yeah, scary. Mate, let's have a look at the Group 7 ladder at the moment. The teams that we lean into here, our Shoalhaven teams of the Magpies, Jets and Bulldogs, we're falling off the pace. We're falling off the pace a little bit as the top five of the Eagles, Lions, Sharks, Stingrays and Knights look like they're going to be battling it out with some big games this weekend.
1: Yeah, some huge games this weekend. I'm the ultimate optimist. I know it's sometimes it kills me to my detriment, but you look at the ladder and Berry Magpies are on 9 points and the Clymer Knights are in fifth on 13 points. So there's only two wins there. So look, if Berry catch fire late in the year, who knows? You know, the Narrabombery Jets are only 1 point behind the Magpies as well. So we've got six rounds to go. There's potentially 12 points on offer. You know what? Funniest things have happened. You look at, we just talked about the Brisbane Broncos and what they did right at the end of last year to catch fire. And, you know, that's the one thing about momentum, and especially it works in life and especially in sport. Once you catch that momentum, it's like you're running downhill. It's tough to get. It can be tough to get momentum, but once you get it and everyone's on song, everyone's firing, it's a fantastic unit to be a part of.
2: Well, I'll tell you, the Magpies are going to have to catch it and catch it in a big, big way up against first place Eagles tomorrow at the Berry Show crowd. Just saying.
0: Wins all round.
2: I hope they do. Yeah. I hope they do. But, yeah.
1: But in saying that, mate, if you cast your mind back to last Sunday, we had Jamboree Superoos beat the Clymer Knights, the reigning premiers at Kiama. 30-28. So, look, it's at that time of year where people are, you know, players are playing busted, players are playing sick. There's a few people going away. It's around school holiday time. So, there's all these different factors that come into play, and it's the team who are mentally and physically prepared will get the victory.
0: And one to watch as well is the match of the round. The Sharks taking on the Lions on Sunday, Ron Costello Oval, 3 p.m. You know, third place, second place, doing battle. How do you see that one panning out?
1: Yeah, and look, only 3 points between them as well. I know, you know, Ron Costello has turned into a real fortress for the Shell Harbour Sharks over the last few years. But Gerringong, they just keep on rolling. I know Scotty Stewart and Dan Brown and the rest of the Lions they'll be up for it. Everyone had a week off except for Jamboree and Kiama, who had to play their washout catch-up round last weekend. So You'd like to think they're refreshed. You'd like to think they're firing and ready to go I can't believe it. We're into our last six games, our last third of the Harrigan Ford South Coast Group 7 Rugby League competition.
2: Well, this is when everyone gets excited. This is when it starts. So people start doing the calculations when you realise you're running out of chances. And this is happening across the reserves, across the ladies' game as well. Unlike Donkey Kong.
1: Absolutely, and especially in our juniors as well. And it's fantastic. You know, some of our juniors have only got

0: sort of 4 weeks, 5 weeks to go as well. So we certainly can't forget those, our youngest generation, the generation that are going to continue on growing, developing and evolving the South Coast Group 7 Rugby League competition for years to come. And to those, and also to our match officials, to our referees who have done a fantastic job all year, you know, with the rain, with the forfeits, with the game movements, with the venue changes, they've been absolutely fantastic throughout this ordeal as well. So a huge thank you to the Group 7 Referees Association.
1: Now, look, we've kind of said we weren't going to bring it up anymore because we haven't been very good and we want to be good. That's what we want to do good. But the Dragons up against the Warriors tomorrow at 5:30. Tough.
0: Yeah, look, it's a tough road trip, but you wouldn't want to put it on any other NRL team than the Dragons at the moment, in my opinion.
1: Yeah.
0: I reckon.
2: Enough said.
0: I love them. No, I love them. I'm going Dragons by six. I'm going Dragons by six over the Waz. The Waz got a couple of injuries. I think Fisher Harris is still out, and Watini Zelezniak is still out. Obviously, Roger Tuivasa-Sheck, who, you know, you talk about generational players, he's still out with injury as well. So, look, never, you know, Dean Young's fighting for that head coaching position next year. He'll get the boys up. You know, there's a couple of players in there who are fighting for their future as well at the club. So there's still plenty to play for. You don't want to lose. You don't want to win the wooden spoon. And I know, it's going to be a tough ordeal for him, but I've got all the confidence in the world in the Red V.
1: Well, I think you said only 3 minutes ago, you said I'm the eternal optimist here. So.
0: It's to my detriment as well, because there's people on here, I do get text messages and saying thanks for the tip on radio. Dragons went absolutely nowhere. I said, listen, pal, I'll never turn my back on them.
1: Yeah, that's it. There we go.
2: Case rested.
1: There it is. Wave the hair like you just don't care. Ash and Sims, look, another great round of Group 7 Rugby League. Thanks for your time this morning, mate.
0: Cannot wait. Tight lines, guys.
1: There we go.
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1: Thank you for your service.
0: Right on, mate. Right on. 27 past 7. It's the Power Brekkie Show with Stolze and Izzy.
2: AGL lights up lives and powers moments right across the region. AGL, the energy for around here. Stolze and Izzy's. What the did they say?
0: Well, it's that time in the morning where we grab our said piece of audio. There is one word that is beeped out. If you correctly tell us that word, you will score the cash amount, which this morning sits at
1: $100.
0: Goes up by 50 each every day. Not bad, not bad.
1: It's pretty good.
0: I look out. Listeners and people have called up have been absolutely amazing at guessing these so quickly. So smart, I don't know why we would ever doubt them.
1: Oh, I know, that's jail time for us.
0: Yeah.
1: For saying that.
0: Well, look, 442-33949, thanks to ActuAGL. Here is today's audio. Have a listen.
3: Martin, are you there?
4: I am indeed, Jabba. I'm having so much fun. I've got the fireman's hose between my legs right now. I'm going to give it a little against the car. Oh, there it is. That's the first time I've ever had a squirt on a fireman's hose before. But
3: Martin.
1: Alrighty, so we've already had the incorrect guess of spray.
0: Yes.
1: So it's not spray.
0: Not spray.
1: So don't say not, spray.
0: No spray, okay? Zero to spray. But what fits there? I know we've dived deep into the archives of audio, okay? But...
3: Martin, are you there?
4: I am indeed, Jabba. I'm having so much fun. I've got the fireman's hose between my legs right now. I'm going to give it a little against the car.
0: Okay.
4: Oh, there it is.
0: Well.
4: Oh. That's the first time I've ever had a squirt on a fireman's hose before.
3: Martin.
1: If you
0: could be anything.
1: If you think you know the answer, 442-33949 is the number to call and play along.
2: 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Song after song after song. The 20 song music marathon.

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15: Hey there, I'm Pete Andrea, first in local. There's an urgent appeal across the Illawarra and South Coast to change a child's life by becoming a foster carer, with over 50 local children needing care. Right now, there are 37 kids in the Illawarra and 14 on the South Coast who can't live safely with their families and need stability provided by foster carers. There's also a need for more local respite carers, according to the state government. Just a day after a 26-year-old truckie was charged over a fiery six-truck inferno on the Hume Highway, there's been another two-truck crash near the same spot. Emergency services were called to Breadalbane, southwest of Goulburn. They've been forced to shut the highway again in both directions. Motorists are being diverted through Canberra. The Hume expected to remain shut for some time. Police are seeking public assistance to locate missing Wongawilli woman Ellen Lindquist, the 30-year-old, last seen on July 9 and reported missing only yesterday. Police have concerns for her welfare and say she's known to frequent Wollongong and Jellybean Park in Nowra. Anyone with info should call Lake Illawarra Police or Crime Stoppers 1-800-333-000. A South Coast event that attracts cyclists and cycling industries from around the globe has picked up a major gong at the New South Wales and ACT Outdoor Awards in Huskisson overnight. The award accepted by Shannon Perry Hall from Destination Sydney Surround South.
16: It's actually a cycling festival and expo, so they do have events and races and things, but it's more about bringing the industry together and showcasing equipment and showcasing what the industry is doing as a whole as well. So yeah, the Mogo trails and the amazing mountain biking along the south coast has really contributed to this event being here.
15: Hard work and long hours of training have paid off for four Southern Highlands hockey players in sport. Lucy Shepherd, Myla Isdale, Rosemary Donzi and Marley Dawes have been selected for the Hockey New South Wales Performance and Pathways Under 16 squad. It's an 11-week program focused on enhancing junior hockey skills. That is your local news first. I'm Pete Andrea.
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18: Morning, I'm Rob McLennan. Well, despite all the noise around illegal tobacco, the number of Aussies who smoke each day has dropped to a new all-time low. A government survey of more than 17,000 people has found the number of nicotine users continues to plunge, now at just 5.6%. That's down from 8.3% 2 years ago. Well, it's still not safe enough to cross the Strait of Hormuz, according to the International Maritime Organization. Secretary General Arsenio Dominguez has told the ABC the situation is still volatile.
19: The risks are too high, and I have maintained my message to everyone not to take any risks for ship owners, ship operators, as well as the flag states.
18: Federal MP Tony Passon has been injured when a barge he was on struck a sandbar in Tassie. And Aussie swimwear company Nashies has received a six-figure payout from the US after being forced to pay Donald Trump's illegal tariffs.
20: Quality duplexes from $629,000. 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
18: To AFL first, where the Cats have had a 27-point win over the Saints to break their losing streak, but an ankle injury to midfielder Max Holmes may have brought his season to an early end. Round 19 continues tonight, Sydney at home to the Crows. To NRL, and the Broncos have snapped their 8-game losing streak with a shock 14-12 win over the Panthers. It keeps the reigning Premier's slim finals hopes alive, but they will need to win their last 8 games.
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22: Nowra, Princess Highway, a little busy at times at Calendar Street and Moss Street. In the Bombardieri, no problems on Ill Road and Bowlong Road. From the Southern Highlands, good run on the Hume Motorway going northbound, but south of Goulburn, two trucks have collided. Hume Highway is closed in both directions. Diversions at the Federal Highway and the Barton Highway. 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That's the latest traffic. 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
24: Couple of clouds about for your Friday morning. In the Southern Highlands, we are reaching tops of 11 degrees. It's 8 at the moment in Bundanoon. And in the Shoalhaven today, max temps of 17 degrees. It's 12 right now at Sanctuary Point.
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25: July 17 comes accompanied with a couple of celebrated days, one being World Emoji Day. Where would we be without the emoji?
24: because I think an emoji really heightens the tone of a text message.
15: Yes.
24: If you really want to emphasize something and how you're feeling, you can show it within a little face or within a little location or food or anything.
25: Without the emoji, we are all left floundering as to what the previous words were being said.
24: Interpretation.
25: You know, I could be so dry in a message, but if I put my laughing emoji with tears coming out of the
24: and
25: eyes.
24: And the thumbs up. You use the thumbs up emoji a lot.
25: I overuse, yeah.
24: And the fist bump.
25: Yeah, fist bump. Just to let everyone know that no matter what I say, I'm on your side. Two. They're my three go-tos. The big smiley face with the tears coming out and the thumbs up and the fist bump. If you've got all three of those, we have writer's reign, mate. That made in the show.
24: That means you're in Stolze's good books.
25: Yeah, if you
24: haven't pissed him off yet.
25: If you don't get those, I've got a problem with you. It's so true.
24: It's true, though. Yeah. I could get up the receipts right now.
25: Yeah. Well, your messages would be littered with emojis, like with fist bumps and...
24: Yeah, they are. Should I read up the last one? Well, hang on. This is live radio right here and there. Scroll up a little bit.
25: Yeah,
24: there it is. They can't all be like me.
25: Fist bump.
24: With a laughing crying emoji.
25: Oh, we're talking about boys. We're talking about men. You're forever having men worries.
24: they follow me around, the men problems. Yeah. And that's what you said, they all can't be like me.
25: That's
24: the last text that Stormzy sent me.
25: I try to be very sympathetic. Ah, oh, guys, you know, they're hopeless young blokes. You know, you can't.
24: And I text back, you idiot.
25: Well, you know, can't all be.
24: That is a great take on all of our national days.
25: Emojis, that's what it's all about, okay? All right. Also, National Tattoo Day today. There's an idiot who got the World Cup tattooed on his...
24: on his leg. His name is Sean Carrington. Yeah. He got tattooed England World Cup winners 2026, and it also has a picture of the World Cup trophy.
25: Yeah.
24: He plans to add the words, just kidding, underneath after they lost yesterday.
25: Got that after they beat Congo.
24: Speaking of celebrating too early and jumping the gun, that's the perfect example of that.
25: Laughing emoji. Yeah. That's what he should get.
24: No fist bump for him.
25: Morning, Taro standing by to have a shot at what the beep did they say. We'll play for $100 next. It's 18 to 8.

0: 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Let's play this.
1: AGL lights up lives and powers moments right across the region. AGL, the energy for around here. Stolzy and Izzy's, what the did they say?
2: Okay, the way we play, we have a beeped out word in this following piece of audio. If you correctly identify what that word is, the cash jackpot belongs to you, thanks to AGL. We say good morning to Tara from Barrel. How are you this morning, Tara?
3: I'm really good. How are you guys?
0: Yeah, good, thank you. Is there much on the agenda over the weekend?
3: Not really. My husband's doing a pub crawl, so I'm the Dezo.
4: Oh. Well, hey, like, you know.
0: Thank you for your service.
4: You know.
3: Yeah.
5: Well done, hubby.
0: Typical.
2: Two different worlds. If we were speaking to your husband, he'd go, oh, yeah, man, I got heaps on this weekend. Got a mad pub crawl in.
3: Pretty much.
2: My better half, Tara's got me covered. You know, so just. Well, Tara.
0: Good on you, Tara.
2: Let's see if we can score you $100 this morning. Like we say, it could be anything, but the one thing that we know, it's not spray. Have a listen.
6: Martin, are you there?
7: I am indeed, Jabba. I'm having so much fun. I've got the fireman's hose between my legs right now. I'm going to give it a little against the car. Oh, there it is. Oh, that's the first time I've ever had a squirt on a fireman's hose before.
6: Martin.
2: The visuals of someone having the fireman's hose.
0: Between their legs.
2: Well, yeah.
3: Between their legs, yes.
2: Okay, Tara, for $100, what is the beeped out word?
3: I think it's push.
2: You think it's push?
0: Well, it makes sense. It's like the force of the movement.
2: Yeah.
0: That's happening as they're describing what's going on.
2: Yeah, you're getting a little push. Although they do say, you know, they do say squirt at the end of it. Okay.
0: Don't confuse us like this, Stolzy.
2: Well.
3: I know.
2: Well, let's see if push fits, shall we? Okay, let's have a look, see if it fits.
6: Martin, are you there?
7: I am indeed, Jabba. I'm having so much fun. I've got the fireman's hose between my legs right now. I'm going to give it a little push against the car.
2: Nailed it!
7: That's the first time I've ever had a squirt on a fireman's hose before.
6: Martin!
2: There we are. Tara.
0: Well done.
3: Woohoo.
2: $100 thanks to AGL is coming your way. Give it a little push.
0: She's familiar with the fire hose.
2: Okay. You got a lot of experience with fire hoses, Tara?
3: Oh, not too much. My husband's in the RFS, though.
5: Oh, okay. Well, inside
0: info. Close enough.
3: A little bit.
2: Inside. Well, look, well done, Tara. That money is all yours. Thanks to AGL, lights up lives and powers moments right across the region. AGL, the energy for around here. We have ourselves a winner.
3: Hey, thank you.
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0: Mantis. Teenage Dirtbag. Such a cracking song. Doesn't get the accolades it deserves. You ask moi. You know?
1: Does it bring you back some memories?
0: Oh, everything takes me back. Everything takes me back. I just snorted. Okay.
1: Okay. I was snorting. What's wrong with you?
0: Peter Andrea coming up. We've got the latest on the accident. It was a truck accident just south of Goulburn, which shut the highway a little bit earlier this morning, around about 4:17 a.m. We've been covering that. People have the latest. But now's the time where we put our game faces on. Yeah, it's been a whole lot of fun this morning.
1: I know
0: my cheeks are hurting.
1: I need the page to fan my face again because I can't stop laughing.
0: All right.
1: I didn't fart, I promise, like Storzy's claiming that I did.
0: All right, come on. Game face. Scatterbrain is on, okay. Thanks to our mates New Image Kitchens and Shoalhaven Gas. We are playing for $6,000 this morning, okay. That's a lot of money for 30 seconds work. If someone was to win, they'd go absolutely berserk.
1: Oh, yeah. Why wouldn't you? 442-33-949 is the number to call and get involved.
0: All right. Who's going to rise like that phoenix?
1: Like the Eurovision singer. Yeah. Up in the elevator in the air.
0: She started levitating right then.
1: Yeah, I literally started getting up from my seat.
0: It's time to play. Let's go.
2: It's Will and Woody.
3: 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It's Woody. Will loves to DJ, but his DJ career is in a bit of a slump. So I'm organising him
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4: Good morning. I'm Pete Andrea, first in local. A truck driver is unaccounted for after a fiery crash involving two trucks that shut down the Hume Highway again southwest of Goulburn. Emergency services were called at about 4:10 a.m. after a road train and B double collided in the northbound lanes. Police say one driver, aged 31, was treated for minor injuries. Inspector Peter Murray from New South Wales Fire and Rescue reports the B double driver is unaccounted for.
5: Yeah, that's correct. So we're still working to account for that driver at the moment, but we'll have further comment on that as the incident progresses.
4: The highway is expected to remain closed for some time. Traffic is being diverted through Canberra. The crash is near the same location where six rigs erupted into flames on June 30. A 26-year-old driver yesterday charged with neck driving over that crash. Police are seeking public assistance to locate missing Wongawoolie woman Ellen Lindquist. The 30-year-old, last seen on July 9, only reported missing yesterday. Police have concerns for her welfare and say she's known to frequent Wollongong and Nowra's Jelly Bean Park. Anyone with info should call Lake Illawarra Police or Crime Stoppers 1-800-333-000. Concerns over the structural integrity of Greenville Point Wharf have prompted an engineering assessment, with results due later this month. Council says the wharf remains open, but new licences have been put on hold while the report's finalised. Officials say any future restrictions will depend on the findings. Kiama Council's looking for sponsors to help bring the town's iconic New Year's Eve sky show back to the harbour. The council's already committed $20,000 towards the event and is now seeking business support to fund the return of the Krakenite. In sport now, the 2026 UCI BMX Racing World Championship start today at the Brisbane BMX Centre. South Coaster Saya Sakabara is in the field.
6: Been able to win that world championship title yet, but to do it here would be just... I can't even explain how it would mean to me.
4: That's on Fox Sports. More riders from the Illawarra and South Coast are also taking part. That is your local news first. I'm Pete Andrea.
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8: Hello, I'm Rob McLennan. The family of two best friends who died from methanol poisoning at a Laos backpackers say they're devastated by the sentences the culprits now face. It's believed those who served those laced cocktails to Bianca Jones and Holly Morton Bowles will spend less than a year behind bars. Holly's dad, Sean, telling Nine it's gut-wrenching.
9: The potential of 1 year is just... There's no words really to describe how devastating it is.
8: Earning frequent flyer points on your credit cards is getting tougher as the banks start to cut reward rates and wind back perks like lounge access. That's because of an upcoming ban on businesses charging card payment surcharges, which help fund loyalty schemes. And Iran has declared the Strait of Hormuz a red line following a fifth night of US attacks. Tehran says if American strikes continue, it will begin targeting all infrastructure across across the Gulf region.
0: Quality duplexes from $629,000. 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
8: Well, the Cats have climbed to seventh on the AFL ladder after a 102-75 victory over the Saints. Grant Myers booting three goals and telling Fox Footy a stint in the VFL and advice from his coaches helped in managing a knee injury.
10: Their say is that my knee wasn't going well enough. I was confident in myself, but I think they were the right decisions to build up my strength, build up my confidence.
8: And in NRL, the Broncos have snapped their 8-game losing streak with a 14-12 win over the ladder-leading Panthers.
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11: Milton Princess Highway, a little busy at times as you make your way through the shopping area. Greenwell Point, no problems on Greenwell Point Road. From the Southern Highlands, good run on the Hume Motorway as you make your way northbound to Campbelltown and south of Goulburn. Two trucks have collided. Hume Highway is closed in both directions. Diversions at the Federal Highway and the Barton Highway. Get on board. 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
13: Medium chance of showers most likely in the morning. A top of 17 degrees in the Shoalhaven for your Friday. In the Highlands today, shooting for a top of 11.
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13: Top of the morning. Welcome to your Friday. If you're joining us for the first time, it's been an absolute hoot for the last couple of hours.
14: I'm sweating.
13: Yeah, having that much fun that you're sweating.
14: You know how we're talking about it's World Emoji Day. I would be that emoji that right now in this present moment that sticks out their tongue sideways and then one eye is one way and then the other eye is up looking up and they're like, eh.
13: Yeah, okay.
14: That would be me.
13: You did really good impersonation there.
14: Thank you, Izzy. This is an audio platform. They actually can't see you.
13: But they do know the emoji, so
14: yeah,
13: I would say that
14: you know what I'm talking
13: Izzy
14: about.
13: Just pulled that off. Like, yeah, well done.
14: That would be me, okay. Just to put things into perspective.
13: All right, look, down to business. Here we go. There's $6,000 on the line. Jess is standing by. Are we going to be celebrating like it's going out of style on this Friday?
14: Hope so. Let's wait and find out.
13: Scatterbrain next.

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0: Okay, the most highly anticipated moment of the show each and every morning. Tension, drama, hopefully glory is bestowed upon Jess from Ulladulla who joins us. Good morning, Jess.
2: Good morning.
3: How are you feeling?
2: I just really want to get rich.
0: Oh, okay. Well, join the queue.
3: I mean, fair enough. Fair enough. I mean, $6,000 would be a great sum of money. What would you be spending it on, Jess?
2: Well, I'm with my nephew Noah right now, and I'd like to give him some so he can buy stuff. I don't know. And obviously, I would love to have some money in the bank, more than $22.
0: Well, yes. Yes, Jess.
3: We would have said it better ourselves.
0: I like that.
2: You know, cost of living, guys. Cost of living.
0: I get it. Yeah.
3: We're hearing you. And isn't your nephew lucky as well to have you?
2: I know, I might give him like $10. Nah, I'll give him some thousands.
0: Well, we've really built this up now. Everyone's winning this morning. If Jess wins, everyone wins.
2: Everyone wins.
0: All right, let's go for 6K. Jess, one letter, 10 questions, 30 seconds to get them all right. All your answers have to start with the same letter that we give you. The timer will start after Izzy asks the first question. Now, Jess, you can't use the same word twice, and we have to take your first answer. You can pass a question if you don't know, and if we have time, Jess, we will come back to it.
2: Okay.
0: All right.
2: My butt cheeks are clenched. Oh, no.
3: Well,
0: I want you to win now for sure.
3: Well, the letter that you're playing with today is the letter S.
2: Okay.
0: Okay, S for snake. Okay, S. All right, let's go.
3: All right, Jess.
0: Good luck, Jess.
3: All right, here we
0: clench,
3: go.
0: Clench.
2: I'm still clenched.
0: Okay.
3: With the letter S, name for us a Taylor Swift song.
2: Shake it off.

0: That's where it all ended. As well, I think the moment you started singing Shake It Off by Taylor Swift was the moment where we're just like doing the whole, all right, Jesse's really invested.
1: I was dancing and I just got too into it.
0: Well,
2: you distracted yourself.
0: It's a catchy song.
1: I'm sorry.
2: That's what happens when Taylor Swift plays.
0: Well, you go from doing the hard clench to all of a sudden dancing. I mean, this is what Scatterbrain does to people.
2: Oh, you're a legend.
0: Well
2: you
0: done.
2: You are so funny. Give you an A for effort and yes, an imaginary lollipop.
0: Yeah.
1: And what is a Taylor Swift song by S, by the way?
0: Shake It Off.
2: Shake It Off.
0: You got it right, yeah.
1: Oh, Jess. I'm really excited. Sorry, guys. I'm unclenched now, though.
0: Okay. All good. All right. Well, a movie title. We have Star Wars. A country in South Africa. You go in Africa.
2: South Africa.
0: That was supposed to be the easy one, but that's okay.
1: I know.
0: That's all right, Jess. Look, we can't part with $6,000, but you know what you've done for everyone next week, don't you?
1: Made it jackpot, and I hope they give me some money.
0: Yeah, that's right. We'll have a Jess fund, a Jess tax.
2: Just GoFundMe page.
1: Yeah, please.
2: We play for $6,250. Thanks, Jess. You're a legend.
1: Awesome. Thank you so much.
0: Well, that was fun. We can't part with the cash, but yeah, 6250 on Monday. 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
0: Yeah.
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0: 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Look, whilst she didn't win, we just want to give Jess the title of Player of the Week.
1: Yeah, Caller of the Week. She's hilarious.
0: Scatterbrain Contestant of the Week there, really. Sean.
1: We may have not been able to part with the money, but if she got an award for entertainment making one laugh, then she would be winning that.
0: All right, let's find out what's trending. Well done, Jess.
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1: Well, Norwegian soccer player Erling Haaland has accepted Tom Holland's dinner invite. Okay. Now, we spoke about this yesterday. It was after Tom Holland revealed Haaland ghosted him on Instagram on the Jimmy Fallon show.
7: Did you DM Erling Haaland?
8: Yes. Yes. And I'll tell you what. That is exactly the type of humbling experience that is important for actors.
0: He had no idea who he was. Who
1: is this? Quite amusing. Haaland says, a little late, just name the place and I'll be there.
0: There you go.
1: Via Instagram. So there you go. I'm sure Tom Holland's very excited.
0: Yeah. And Haaland's got a date with Spider-Man. There you go.
1: That must be nice. That's very cool. I want a date with Spider-Man. Although he is married to one of the most beautiful women on the planet, Zendaya.
0: So you've got problems there, Iz. You've got problems.
1: They just continue to follow me around.
0: You've got to go down the road that's going to lead to success rather than other attainable. He's married. It's not mean. It's just... Okay.
1: Anyway, we digress.
0: Moving right along.
1: Idris Elba and Chris Hemsworth have been spotted in the Illawarra. They are filming their upcoming film, Extraction 3. They've been seen more around the North Wollongong beach areas, which is beautiful.
0: I lived overlooking North Gong for years and years. My old haunt there. Used to waddle down the hill and go down and get yourself a tan at North Gong Beach and grab a coffee. Oh, I was away a lot. The Extraction follows Tyler Rake, a fearless black market mercenary on a high-risk mission. Of course, Hemsworth looking hottie.
1: Oh, always. We all know the one. Could a visit further down south be on the cards?
0: Well,
1: hopefully. We'd like to see that.
0: Well, this is their official invitation.
1: Yes. Maybe they... Well, hopefully they wouldn't ghost us, right?
0: Possibly. I think they might, Izzy. Just quiet.
1: We'll keep our eyes out. We'll keep watch out. And continuing with the Aussie tour announcements this week, of course, we had Delta Goodrum announcing she'll be here in Wollongong next April. We've got tickets to go from the 27th of July. But Bryan Adams has also announced he's coming down under in February and March of next year for his Rolling with the Punches world tour. He'll be performing in Sydney on February 26th with tickets going on sale next Monday.
0: Love that. That's what's trending this morning.
1: Thank you. Thank you. I'm taking my curtsy and my bow.
0: 8:25 as we go all returning of the Mac with Mark Morrison.

0: 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Doing it with you for your Friday. Third last day of school holidays. Kids going back next week.
1: Oh, teachers, they're coming back.
0: They're coming. Don't worry about that.
1: Full of beans.
0: Pete Andrea coming up with all the latest local news. Of course, there's an accident just south of Goulburn that is rather serious. A truck accident that really has had the Hume Highway at a standstill. Very serious. Pete will have more details.
1: And we'll have a look back on the week that was.
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12: Good morning, I'm Pete Andrea, first in local. A police officer has been treated for head injuries after he was allegedly assaulted by a man involved in a high-speed pursuit. Hume police tried to pull over a vehicle on Range Road about 20 k's northwest of Goulburn. The driver later fled the vehicle, allegedly throwing a bag containing drugs over a nearby fence. It's then he allegedly assaulted a police officer who required surgical staples to treat the wounds. The 51-year-old driver faces multiple charges, including 31 counts of supplying a prohibited drug. A truck driver is unaccounted for, while another's been treated for injuries after two rigs collided, erupting in flames on the Hume Highway south of Goulburn this morning. Inspector Peter Murray from New South Wales Fire and Rescue says the highway shut in both directions indefinitely.
13: One of the prime movers was able to be moved away from the collision. However, the other semi-trailer and cab and the trailer of the first cab have all been involved in a fire. We do have concerns for the well-being of one of the drivers at this time.
12: It's near the same location that saw six trucks explode in flames just last month. South Coast-based Sea Otter Australia has been named the Adventure Event of the Year at the Outdoor New South Wales and ACT Awards held in Huskisson overnight. The award accepted by Shannon Perry Hall from Destination Sydney Surround South.
14: Unbelievable event. Sea Otter Australia, people travel from all over the world to come to this event, and it's on the beautiful South Coast of New South Wales, and doing big things and winning big awards.
12: concerning stuff for local rugby, with an Illawarra District Rugby Union survey describing the competition at breaking point and fighting for survival. It's being partially blamed on a lack of clubs willing to field a first-grade outfit. It sparked a suggestion to have teams from the Sydney Suburban Rugby Subbies join the Illawarra comp. It's another gala round this weekend with shortened games. Camden goes up against Chollies at Camden. Kyama facing Barrel at Eridge Park, and the Vikings take on Campbelltown, also in Barrel. Second game sees Chollies take on Tektars, Barrel backing up against the Vikings, and Campbelltown taking on Kyama in their second round. That is your local news first. I'm Pete Andrea.
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16: Morning, I'm Rob McLennan. The US has launched another wave of attacks on Iran as Tehran accuses Washington of war crimes through the targeting of civilian infrastructure. White House Press Secretary Caroline Levitt says the attacks wouldn't be happening at all had Iran not breached the Memorandum of Understanding.
17: President Trump is not going to sit by and allow these acts of terrorism to take place.
16: The father of Melbourne teenager Bianca Jones says he's disgusted by reports that those responsible for the methanol poisoning of his daughter and her friend Holly Morton Bowles could spend less than a year behind bars. Mark Jones is now calling on the PM to step in and push for what he says is justice. The banks are preparing for the upcoming ban on card payment surcharges that kicks in from October. Some have already started scaling back credit card points by up to 50%. And tsunami alerts have been wound back in New Zealand after a 5.9 earthquake struck the South Island. There are no reports yet of damage or injury.
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16: Well, the Cats have climbed to seventh on the AFL ladder after a 102-75 victory over the Saints. Grant Myers booting three goals and telling Fox Footy a stint in the VFL and advice from his coaches helped in managing a knee injury.
19: Their say is that my knee wasn't going well enough. I was confident in myself, but I think they were the right decisions to build up my strength, build up my confidence.
16: And in NRL, the Broncos have snapped their eight-game losing streak with a 14-12 win over the ladder-leading Panthers.
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20: Nowra, Princess Highway, a little busy at times. Northbound at Callan Street and Moss Street. Canberra Mountain, good run on Mossvale Road, east and westbound. From the Southern Highlands, a steady flow of traffic on the Hume Motorway, Mangus Way northbound. The south of Goulburn, two trucks have collided. Hume Highway is closed in both directions. Diversions at the Federal Highway and the Barton Highway. 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That's the latest traffic. With Stolze and Izzy for breakfast on Power FM.
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22: Partly cloudy conditions for your Friday across the Shoalhaven and Southern Highlands. In the Shoalhaven today, we are reaching tops of 17 degrees. It's 12 at the moment in Shoalhaven Heads, and a very similar story in the Southern Highlands. We are reaching tops of 11 degrees. It's 8 at the moment in Penrose.
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23: Morning all. What are we happening? We've had a winner this morning. Tara won $100 with What the Beep.
22: So that means we'll have a brand new piece of audio for you to figure out on Monday at 7:30 a.m. $50 it goes back to.
23: And it's going to raise $6,250. Okay, we've got everything back together.
22: Yeah, we've got our big ticket items there, and we've emphasised them for you, so make sure you keep it locked on Power FM.
23: That's right. And tomorrow, the lovely Isabel Capone and myself will be at Harvey Norman from 10 to 1. So if you want to pop down and say g'day.
22: Yeah, you could go on the draw to win a $250 Harvey Norman voucher as well. Yeah, cool. And it's always great to see Michael and the team for their Sleepmaker sale. So yeah, it's going to be awesome.
23: Good times.
22: Come and see us too.
23: Yeah. Coming up, we'll press rewind with the week that was. A couple of highlights.
22: Some sad moments for the English side yesterday.
23: Oh, the pictures at the moment that are on all the news websites of the English fans as faces of despair.
22: And the children. Think about the children.
23: Agony. Anyway, that's all coming up right now. This is huge at the moment. Apparently the number one song.
22: Well, it's going up on TikTok as well. Josh Fawaz's rendition of Like a Prayer by Madonna.
23: Yeah, I know. I'm kind of...
22: The original was always the best. Yes. I'll say it. I'll be devil's advocate.

0: Power Breakfast Show with Stolze and Izzy. Hope you're having a great start to your Friday. It's time to press rewind. And yes, there's a lot of angst and a lot of emotion on the pictures of the English fans from yesterday after bowing out in the last 7 minutes of the World Cup game by conceding two goals. And, you know, that's tough.
1: Why rehash it?
0: That's tough. It's all about rehashing. I just want to let people know, too, because the radio show changes over a period from 6 a.m. to 7 a.m. and then 8 a.m., all right, because at 6 a.m., there's a few extra jokes that are left in the old week that was that have to be edited out.
1: Maybe we can be a bit more cheeky whilst the kiddies aren't listening.
0: So, you know, if we had to do the PG version this time around, but still great.
1: It is
0: still,
1: what it is. Still great quality. And our voiceover guy is awesome. So the fact that he keeps coming back every week means a lot.
0: All right. Let's stir it up. No, it's not.
2: Hello, darkness, my old friend.
0: To our English friends this morning.
2: I've come to talk with you again.
0: So much hope.
1: We hate to break it to you, but it's not coming home.
0: No, it's not coming home.
1: The Lions go down.
0: Mick Jagger.
1: The look on his face
0: of
1: disappointment.
0: He was not happy.
1: Tears in the eyes of Beckham.
0: I'll tell you what, Beckham. I mean, those guys are going to be okay.
1: Louis Tomlinson from One Direction also make an appearance. He was devastated.
3: From commiserations to celebrations, it was announced that Delta Goodrum is touring. As Stolze and Izzy, have your tickets.
0: Delta.
1: She's amazing, isn't she? She has just finished off at Eurovision as well. She's got two brand new songs, Eclipse and Hologram.
0: Look, she should have won Eurovision.
1: Rigged.
3: The big fool found himself in the middle of Australia's biggest ever Pokemon gathering at Hyde Park in Sydney on the weekend, where there were thousands upon thousands of Pokemonians doing their Pokemonian things.
0: I could have been kidnapped and no one would have known. No one would have seen it because they all stuck with their heads down.
1: They're too busy looking elsewhere.
0: And the contrast of having beautiful Hyde Park, sun shining, birds singing, but no one looking at the beauty rather looking at their phones. It was crazy.
1: Well, there's actually a trend that goes on Instagram and TikTok, and it's like, point of view, you're getting robbed, but you can't tell because you're too busy listening to music or looking at your phone.
0: I could have walked through Hyde Park absolutely naked, right? Having it all hang out. They wouldn't have even seen me.
3: We experienced an Izzy-ism for the ages as Izzy forgot what? I mean, she forgot what?
1: I'm sitting there. She goes, all right, full name? Said, oh, Isabella. She goes, you got a middle name? I'm like, that's my middle name.
0: Hold on, my head's about to explode here.
1: Well, she's like looking at me, I'm looking at her as if I'm waiting for her to tell me what my middle name is.
0: Yeah, okay.
1: And I'm like looking at her for help.
0: Folks, this is what we're dealing with here.
3: And it turns out we're dealing with a lot more than just that. Like, what constitutes a nap?
1: Well, between the hours of 3 p.m. and 5 p.m. every day and have my little nap and be well rested to do, you know, our jobs all over again the next day.
0: A nap of 2 hours.
1: It's a long nap.
0: It's not a nap.
1: Don't my roommates say the same thing.
0: That's not a nap, Izzy. That is, anyway.
1: That is asleep.
3: Meanwhile, Mummy Stolze, bless that beautiful woman. Nothing will ever be said bad about that woman, not while I'm here. Mama Stolze is a saint. She's a saint, I tell you. Anyway, she got in cahoots with Izzy and shared a picture of the big idiot dressed up in drag with a couple of his mates performing I Will Survive at the school talent quest.
1: She sent to me an image of a young Stolze wearing a knee-length black skirt.
0: Oh, dear.
1: A red feather boa.
0: Show me this.
1: A curly black wig with a crop top and silicon breasts underneath.
0: No.
1: What?
0: You little...
1: So if you go into the comments section on 949 Power FM on the Facebook page, first thing you'll see...
0: 32 years ago. Sneaky. I'll tell you what, though. I'm rocking that.
3: Give the big fool his dues. He wore it well. Yeah, that's the week that was on the Power FM Breakfast Show.
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0: Power Breakfast Show with Stelzy and Izzy. Morning all on this, the 17th of July, which happens to be World Emoji Day. Invest in the emoji.
1: Well, yes, anything or any emoji that you use can really emphasize the tone of your text messages.
0: 100% correct.
1: Any of the messages that you want to get out there, maybe you're talking about something that's very personal, but then you can use a funny emoji just to like lighten the mood a little bit.
0: I'm big on the big laughing emoji with the tears.
1: You always send a thumbs up.
0: Thumbs up.
1: And a fist bump is always the one that you go towards as
0: You see those three emojis from me? You got it made in the shade. We're good.
1: You're in the good books.
0: Yeah.
1: But if you receive a text from Stalls and you don't get those emojis.
0: Yeah. Well, you make of that what you will. That's what it's all about.
1: Maybe you know? You're not on his good books.
0: Yeah. Nothing like getting a good old text message, you know. What was the last one we sent here?
1: Well, the last text message that you sent me was, they all can't be like me. A fist bump and you've got a little laughing, crying emoji. Because I tend to vent sometimes to you about certain things.
0: We're close. This is context when we're talking about relationship woes and men trouble.
1: Yeah, they tend to follow me, the ones that, you know, might not be so emotionally available and may need therapy.
0: I really write that. They all can't be like me.
1: You dead said wrote that. And I replied back,
0: well,
1: you idiot.
0: What?
1: He's like, I'm just speaking facts.
0: Well, you know,
1: he's like, he's trying to help me out.
0: Anyway, invest in your emojis today because they do set the tone for the conversation when it's not entirely clear, okay? We've got to get out of here. On Monday morning, $6,250. Ooh. That is what we're playing for with Scatterbrain. There'll be a new What the Beep. We will be at Harvey Norman tomorrow from 10 a.m. if you want to come and say g'day.
1: We'll have a $250 Harvey Norman voucher up for grabs for their Sleepmaker sale as well. So make sure you come on down and grab yourself a bargain, especially during the winter time. Rug up, get some extra blankets, pillows, mattress, all the rest. Michael and the team will be able to help you out.
0: No doubt. No doubt. Look, the Music Marathon is coming up next. We have some clangers.
1: We're continuing on with the resilience and the perseverance.
0: Well, that's
1: perseverance.
0: That song.
1: Another P word.
0: That song got so close to getting a start on our
1: power play power on play. Wednesday. You know what? Never mind. Never mind that I mentioned it.
0: Yep.
1: I tried. I'm up all night to get
0: some. She's up all night for good fun. Daft Punk in there as well as Fountains of Wayne. Again, another song that doesn't get enough accolades, you know what I mean?
1: I mean, everyone still talks about Stacey's mum, and yet...
0: We're going to shoot for the hills, okay? Have yourself a wonderful weekend.
1: Bye.
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13: Good morning, I'm Pete Andrea. First in local, just a day after a 26-year-old truckie was charged over a fiery six-truck inferno on the Hume Highway, there's been another two-truck crash near the same spot. Emergency services called to Breadalbane, southwest of Goulburn. Inspector Peter Murray from New South Wales Fire and Rescue says one driver remains unaccounted for.
14: We're utilising our specialist hazmat firefighters and also our remote pilot aircraft system or drone to assist in this scene.
13: Motorists are being diverted through Canberra. The Hume expected to remain shut for some time yet. There's an appeal across the Illawarra and South Coast to change a kid's life by becoming a foster carer, with over 50 local children needing care. Right now, 37 in the Illawarra and 14 children on the South Coast can't live safely with their families and need stability provided by foster carers. There's also need for more local respite carers. A South Coast event that attracts cyclists and the cycling industry from around the globe has picked up a major gong at the New South Wales and ACT Outdoor Awards in Huskisson overnight. The award accepted by Shannon Perry Hall from Destination Sydney Surround South.
15: It's actually a cycling expo, so they do have events and races and things, but it's more about bringing the industry together and showcasing equipment and showcasing what the industry is doing as a whole as well. So yeah, the Mogo trails and the amazing mountain biking along the South Coast has really contributed to this event being here.
13: And in sport, hard work and some long hours of training have paid off for four Southern Highlands hockey players. Lucy Shepherd, Myla Isdale, Rosemary Dozzi and Marley Laws or Dawes have been selected for the Hockey New South Wales Performance and Pathways Under 16 squad. It's an 11-week program focused on enhancing junior hockey skills. That's your local news first. I'm Pete Andrea.
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17: Hi there, I'm Rob McLennan. Fewer Australians than ever are owning up to being regular smokers. A new survey has found the number of daily tobacco users has dropped from 8.3% 2 years ago to just 5.6% now. One in three of those admit to buying illegal nicotine products. Telstra will face a Senate inquiry today after last week's outage. CEO Vicky Brady will be grilled after thousands were left without service or 000 access. One Nation's Barnaby Joyce has defended Malcolm Roberts's right to express his support for Russian President Vladimir Putin, although he's told Sky he doesn't share his colleague's view.
18: The mind of Malcolm Roberts, he's an incredibly decent human being, is not the mind of me or the mind of other people.
17: And Toy Story movies aren't just fun to watch, they're also good for the global economy, with a new study finding the five installments have generated around $73 billion in consumer spending.
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17: St Kilda's gone down to Geelong, 102-75 in AFL. Swans coach Dean Cox, meantime, has made four changes for tonight's clash with the Crows at the SCG. In NRL, Penrith has gone down to the Broncos 14-12. Tonight, it's the Storm travelling to Sydney to take on the Roosters. And ahead of the Belgian Grand Prix, Lando Norris has been hit with a 10-place grid penalty over battery issues with his car, the fourth change this season.
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0: Cloudy conditions with a top of 17 degrees around the Shoalhaven for your Friday. In the Highlands today, cloudy with a top of 11.
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